kmfa.org/car or over the phone at 855-543-KMFA. Good evening and welcome to our Tuesday Intermezzo. I'm Anthony McSpadden. I hope you've had a great day. Let's get started.

the overture to one of Domenico Cimarosa's over 65 operas, that one called The Sun Virgin. And we heard the Nicholas Esterhazy Sinfonia led by Alessandro Amoretti. Sergei Rachmaninoff wrote a tone poem based on, or inspired by, I should say, the painting The Isle of the Dead by the Swiss painter Arnold Böcklin. Max Reger also wrote some tone poems based on Böcklin paintings. We'll listen next to his four tone poems with the Royal Concertgebouw Orchestra led by Nema Järvi.

Four tone poems after paintings by Arnold Berkleyn. Music by Max Reger with the Royal Concertgebouw Orchestra led by Nima Yervi. 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I'm Anthony McSpadden. Great to be with you. Some piano music by Beethoven next. Simona Dinnerstein has this performance of the Piano Sonata No. 32 in C minor, Opus 111.

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From Iberia by Isaac Albéniz, we heard Rondeña with guitarist John Williams and the London Symphony conducted by Paul Daniel. That music opened hour two of Intermezzo for this evening. I'm Anthony McSpadden. Great to be with you. Coming up at 9 o'clock, it's Choral Classics with Jeffrey Blair. And Jess Griggs will be with you at 10 to bring you night music. Right now we'll listen to music of turn-of-the-century Viennese composer Josef Beyer. This is The Fairy Doll with the Slovak Radio Symphony, led by Andrew Mogrelia.

0: The ballet suite, The Fairy Doll, music by Viennese composer Josef Beyer, with the Slovak Radio Symphony, conducted by Andrew Mogrelia, on Intermezzo.
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violinist Adrian Chandler and La Serenissima, the Violin Concerto in D Minor, RV 243 by Antonio Vivaldi. I'm Anthony McSpadden. Thanks for being with me tonight. I'll be back with you tomorrow evening at 7 for our Wednesday intermezzo. Stay tuned for Choral Classics with Jeffrey Blair coming up at 9.

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Welcome to Choral Classics. I'm Jeffrey Blair. You know, weddings and music always seem to go together. There's polkas and waltzes and line dancing and dance music and pop music and all sorts of stuff like that that go along with wedding celebrations. Well, that's been happening for thousands of years. And one of the most amazing combinations of music and a wedding is from back in 1589. And this was called La Pellegrina. It's a play that has these musical interludes in it that was written especially for the marriage of Ferdinand I de' Medici, who was the Grand Duke of Tuscany, and Christina de Lorraine. She was a princess of France and was, in fact, the granddaughter of Catherine de' Medici. So, very important people. And there were going to be no expenses spared to put this production together. Six of the greatest composers of the time got to be commissioned for this work. That was Emilio de Cavalieri, Cristofano Malvezzi, Luca Marenzio, Matthias Vercore, Giulio Caccini, and Giovanni de Bardi. All six of them coming together to create the music that would be known as La Pellegrina, or The Pilgrim Woman. Now, the play itself has kind of fallen out of favor. We don't hear much about it anymore. But the music has lived on because it's set in six different sections. The first is the harmony of the spheres, where harmony descends to earth and invites the mortals to celebrate with the bridal couple. Then the second part is called the contest between the muses and the pierans, which is sort of a singing contest between the muses and the nymphs. Then there is the section called the Battle of Apollo with the Python. And then the fourth section is the Realm of the Demons. Then we have the Song of Arion. And finally, Apollo and Bacchus, rhythm and harmony descend, and everyone celebrates together. Now, we're not going to be able to listen to the whole thing because it's well over 2 hours long, but we'll listen to some nice representative parts of each of the sections. So here we have the Huelgas Ensemble and conductor Paul van Nevel, Music for the Wedding of a Medici, from Florence in 1589.

The Huelgas Ensemble and conductor Paul Van Nevel with Music for a Medici Wedding, the wedding of Ferdinando de Medici and Christine de Lorraine, the Princess of France, and that occurred in Florence in 1589. Amazing music indeed, because six of the greatest composers of that time all got together for this particular work. Emilio de Cavalieri, Cristofano Malvezzi, Luca Marenzio, Matthias Vercor, Giulio Caccini, and Giovanni De Bardi, all teaming up together to write the music that we just heard. Hope you enjoyed this terrific collection of little musical interludes, and I hope you will be back with me again next week when we once again jump into the Record Library here at KMFA. Until then, I hope you have a terrific week.

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London Symphony Orchestra, led by Joanne Folletta, in a Berceuse from Jack Gallagher. Welcome to KMFA's Night Music. I'm your host, Jess Griggs. We'll be kicking off our fall membership drive tomorrow, but I want to let you know that we do have an early bird special running through tonight on all of our KMFA swag. As always, we have a new KMFA t-shirt, and that is available for $6 a month tonight, and then it will bump up to $8 a month. We also, I believe for the first time ever, have some very cool KMFA socks with our StarNote logo on them. And tonight, for the early bird special, those are $10 a month, and then they'll bump up to $13 a month. So if you want to take advantage of that and support the music you love, head on over to kmfa.org. Let's turn now to a string quartet by Dvorak.

String Quartet Number 10 in E flat major, written by Antonín Dvořák in 1879, and this evening we heard the Escher String Quartet. I'm Jess Griggs, and you're listening to KMFA's Night Music.

Pianist Miguel Villalba in six short pieces from Manuel Blancafort. Only one more work left in this hour of night music, then on at 11, we have a string trio from Beethoven, a nocturne from John Field, and a lovely work by Rayfon Williams titled Household Music. So I hope you stay with me.

0: The Bohemian, Romance and Tarantelle, from Pauline Viadot-Garcia's Six Morceaux, and that was cellist Rafaela Gromes, along with the Festival Strings of Lucerne.
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Music by film composer Abel Korzenowski, and that was Daydreams from his 2009 film score to A Single Man, and we heard the studio orchestra led by the composer himself. 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I'm Jess Griggs. 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Let's turn to a string trio by Beethoven up next.

The Grimio Trio in String Trio in C minor, Opus 9, Number 3 by Beethoven. I'm Jess Griggs, and you're listening to KMFA's Night Music. Up next on our program, we have a work from the Irish pianist and composer John Field, widely credited as the inventor of the nocturne, and this evening we'll hear his Nocturne Number 14.

Pianist Elizabeth Joy Rowe in a nocturne by John Field, and that was his nocturne number 14 in C major. And that was right here on KMFA. Up next, we have a work by Rayfon Williams that was composed for a flexible ensemble, originally written for string quartets, but could be easily adapted to other instruments. This will be Rayfon Williams' 1940 Household Music.

Northern Sinfonia of England, led by Richard Hickox, in Household Music by Rafe Vaughan Williams. I've been your host, Jess Griggs, and thank you so much for tuning in to KMFA for Night Music. Just a reminder, we will be kicking off our fall membership drive tomorrow, but we already have our new KMFA swag at our website at a special early bird discount. And yes, you can still go take advantage of that tonight. And if you do, please drop me a comment. I love hearing from Night Music listeners during our membership drives. As always, hope you have a great day ahead of you. Hope you stay safe, and I'll see you again tomorrow.

Before we listen to a suite in the olden style, meaning in the Baroque style by a French composer, let's hear some French Baroque music. It's by a very little-known harpsichordist composer named Charles Noblet, N-O-B-L-E-T, and this is a dance called an Allemande, played by Charlotte Maddox.

Charlotte Maddox was the harpsichord. The composer was Charles Noblet from the French Baroque, and that is from his harpsichord suite number 1 in C, a dance called an Allemande, which is a dance actually in the German style. I appreciate very much your company. I'm Peter van de Graaff, looking forward to sharing with you some variations on a tune which was used by many, many composers as the basis for variations. It's called La Folia de España. And first of all, we have this by Vincent d'Indy, who was a romantic to late romantic composer, lived into the 20th century. And he was, in spite of his dates, very interested in music of the past. There was something of a renaissance of interest in music from the Baroque era and such at this time. And this is a suite in the ancient style, so a suite in the style of a Baroque suite by Vincent d'Indy. It's performed by the Iceland Symphony, and Rúmon Gamba is the conductor.

That is music in the ancient style. Not always apparently so, but music in the style of a Baroque suite by French composer Vincent Dindy. And the Iceland Symphony was conducted by Rúmon Gamba. And so here's something from the French Baroque. It is by Jean-Philippe Rameau. It's called The Little Hammers, and Peter Jan Belder plays it.

harpsichordist Peter Jan Belder, and Les Petits Marteaux, The Little Hammers, by Jean-Philippe Rameau. There is a melody which is of unknown origin called La Folia de España, the madness, the craziness of Spain, literally. It's been used by many composers as the basis for variations, perhaps most famously by Corelli. But here is Folias by a Puerto Rican composer named Roberto Sierra. Manuel Barrueco is the guitarist with the Galicia Symphony. Pablo Pérez is the conductor.

Manuel Barrueco guitar, the Galicia Symphony, Victor Pablo Pérez, the conductor, and that is called Folías by Roberto Sierra. Here is a set of variations on La Folía de España, the Madness of Spain. It was thought for a time that this melody was by Corelli. That's why Rachmaninoff's variations on the melody is called Variations on the Theme of Corelli, but it's actually of unknown origin. Here are the London Mozart Players, conducted by Matthias Bamert. It's not music by Mozart, but rather by his contemporary, Antonio Salieri.

Variations on the very famous melody La Folia de España by an anonymous composer, but the variations by Antonio Salieri that we just heard. That performance was by the London Mozart Players, and the conductor was Matthias Bamertz, one of the few orchestral pieces by Salieri, who focused most of his attention on the operatic world. And here's something from his opera Armida, a little dance called a Gavotte, from a complete recording with Christophe Rousset conducting.

0: Christophe Rousset with Les Talents Lyriques and that dance called a gavotte, which comes from the opera Armida by Antonio Salieri.
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0: When we hear the name Gustav Holst, one piece comes to mind, and that is The Planets, the brilliant orchestral suite. But we're going to hear some little-known music and early music of Gustav Holst. Of course, he wrote a lot more than just The Planets. We'll hear a symphony of his in just a few minutes. Let's begin, though, with some more English music, and it is from the Baroque. It is The Faerie Queene by Henry Purcell, based in part on Shakespeare's The Midsummer Night's Dream.

There we have a brief suite drawn from the music to accompany the play or the semi-opera The Fairy Queen. It's music of Henry Purcell, and that was Tafelmusik, conducted by Jean Lehmann. The Cotswolds, one of the most beautiful parts of England, the inspiration for the piece we're going to hear right now. And it's music by Gustav Holst of The Planets fame. It's an early symphony of his, Symphony in F, subtitled The Cotswolds. Here is the Ulster Orchestra, conducted by Joanne Folletta.

Would you have ever guessed that that music by the composer of The Planets, Gustav Holst, his rarely heard symphony in F, subtitled The Cotswolds? Ulster Orchestra, conducted by Joanne Folletta. A little more English music, and this leads us into a couple of pieces about summer. It's called In Five Score Summers by Gerald Finzi.

Stephen Varco, the baritone, Clifford Benson, the pianist, and that comes from a song cycle by Gerald Finzi, I Said to Love. From it, the piece is called In Five Score Summers. A couple of American composers writing about summer or inspired by summer. Let's begin with Amy Marcy Cheney Beach and her work for two pianists called Summer Dreams. The two pianists are Deborah Moriarty and Zhihua Tang.

Two pianists were Deborah Moriarty and Zhihua Tung. The composer was the great pianist Amy Marcy Cheney Beach, and she called that a little suite of pieces Summer Dreams. Here's another American composer writing about summer. His name is Samuel Barber, and he wrote one piece for wind instruments. This is it. He wrote this in 1956, since become a staple of the wind quintet repertoire. It's simply called Summer Music. We hear it played by a Norwegian ensemble, interestingly. It's called the Bergen Wind Quintet.

music by the American composer Samuel Barber. It's called Summer Music, and a performance by the Norwegian ensemble, the Bergen Wind Quintet, of that piece composed in 1956. Just a change of pace here as we listen to one of the two-part inventions of Johann Sebastian Bach, which he wrote for the keyboard, but played here on the, if you can believe it, banjo and marimba.

0: Bella Fleck playing the banjo and Evelyn Glennie the marimba. In music of Bach, certainly the most arranged composer in music history. That was the two-part invention number 13 in A minor.
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0: Bit of music from Renaissance Spain by Tomás Luis de Victoria, a motet sung by Chanticleer.

Alma Redemptoris Mater. It's a motet by the Spanish Renaissance composer Tomás Luis de Victoria. That was Chanticleer performing. I'm Peter Van de Graaff. Some Spanish music later on, with Alicia de la Rocha playing the romantic scenes by Enrique Granados. Right now we have a piano concerto by a composer, teacher, noted teacher, pianist, conductor named Karl Reinecke of late 19th century Germany. This is his piano concerto number 1 with Michael Ponti and the Radio Luxembourg Orchestra, Pierre Caud, the conductor.

Michael Ponti, the pianist, with the Radio Luxembourg Orchestra, Pierre Cao, the conductor. And that's music by a very important and prominent musician, now fairly forgotten, from the late 19th century in Germany. Karl Reinecke is his name, very prolific. He conducted the Leipzig Gewandhaus Orchestra for decades and was a noted teacher as well. That was the piano concerto number one of his four. Next, we turn to Spanish music. We think of guitar often when we think of Spain. And so here is music by one of the great Spanish guitarists who I think only wrote for his instrument exclusively. His name is Francisco Tárrega. And here is a study, an etude in C, played by David Russell.

David Russell recorded all of the guitar music of Francisco Tárrega. It's from that set that we heard that study. Here's a work now by one of the great Spanish composers who is also one of the great Spanish pianists. His name is Enrique Granados, and his Escenas Románticas, or Romantic Scenes, are recorded here by another great Spanish pianist. Her name is Alicia de la Rocha.

Certainly a well-titled piece, The Romantic Scenes, Escenas Románticas, by the great Spanish pianist and prominent composer as well, Enrique Granados, played by Alicia de la Rocha. We don't often hear music from the country Georgia, and we're going to right now for just a moment. It's called The Shepherd's Dance, and it's by Sulhan Tsintsadze. Played by the Ostrobothnian Chamber Orchestra, conducted by Juha Kangas.

0: That music originally composed for just string quartet, one of the quartet miniatures by the Georgian composer Sulhan Tsintsadze. That was the Shepherd's Dance, and it was the full strings of the Ostrobothnian Chamber Orchestra there.
1: 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On key and off beat.
0: We'll share with you a couple of trios. I'm Peter Van de Graaff, Mozart being one of them, a traditional piano trio of his. But first we have a trio for strings. And this is by a composer who might be new to you. Her name is Irene Britton Smith. She was born in Chicago in 1907 and was of African-American and Native American descent. Her fugue in G minor is recorded here by the Hague String Trio.

A Fugue from the 20th Century by the American composer Irene Britton Smith. Fugue in G minor there. And the recording was by the Hague String Trio, of a recording of trios by women composers. Mozart wrote a number of piano trios, and we have one of them right now, the Kirche 496, making it one of the later ones, a piano trio in G major. And by the way, later on we'll listen to a couple of British rhapsodies, Ernest J. Moran and Ray Vaughan Williams, the composers. But right now the Griffin Trio plays this piano trio of Mozart.

A performance by a group called the Griffin Trio, and Mozart was the composer. Piano Trio in G Major, Kirchhoff 496. Now to English music. Gerald Finzi, first of all, and all three of these composers often write in a very pastoral style. Stephen Varco sings here with Clifford Benson at the piano. This is called I Need to Go.

from a song cycle called I Said to Love by Gerald Finzi, the song I Need to Go, Stephen Varco with Clifford Benson piano. Now a couple of English rhapsodies by two composers who specialized in writing pastoral music inspired by England. The new Philharmonia is conducted here by Sir Adrian Bolt, and this is the Norfolk Rhapsody No. 1, Norfolk being in eastern England. It's music of Rayfon Williams.

That was the New Philharmonia, conducted by Sir Adrian Bolt, and the music of Raphon Williams, the Norfolk Rhapsody No. 1. Here's another Rhapsody No. 1, the first of three by another composer who wrote a lot of pastoral music, Ernest John Moran. 1922 music here. Here's the Ulster Orchestra, conducted by Joanne Faletta.

performance by the Ulster Orchestra, Joanne Folletta, the conductor, and that music by Ernest John Moran. His Rhapsody number 1. I'm actually not sure how to say his last name. I've heard it pronounced Marin or Moiran. It's M-O-E-R-A-N. Often went by E.J. Moran. And a bit more by that same composer. It's a dance called a Rigadoon.

0: Once again, the Ulster Orchestra, that time with Vernon Handley conducting, Rigadoon by E.J. Moran.
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0: Hope you're doing well and that you're going to stay with me for a while. We're going to listen to a few examples of a variation form which flourished primarily in the Baroque called Passacaglia. And the first one is from the Baroque, though the early Baroque, early 17th century, Biagio Marini wrote this Passacaglia, and it's played by members of the Irish Baroque Orchestra Chamber Soloists.

music by Biagio Marini, an Italian born in 1594, who specialized in writing pieces for a chamber consort, such as we just heard. The group was the Irish Baroque Orchestra Chamber Soloists, led by Monica Huggett, and that is a variation form called Passacaglia. So good to have you with me, Peter van de Graaff here. The form of a passacaglia is quickly made apparent as there is a ground bass, a continually repeating bass pattern, which is introduced, and then the variations of the form are then played over this continually repeating bass pattern. What we're going to hear, though, is not music from the Baroque, passacaglia typically a Baroque form, but we have two passacaglias by American composers of the 20th century. Aaron Copland first, and then Leo Sowerby, and then we'll listen to Mendelssohn's Italian Symphony. First, this passacaglia by a young Aaron Copland, 1922 music, played by Ramon Salvatore.

Ramon Salvatore piano, and some rarely heard piano music by Aaron Copland, where he uses a Baroque variation form called a passacaglia. He wrote that in Paris when he was studying with Nadia Boulanger, 1922. About 20 years later, another American wrote another passacaglia. His name is Leo Sowerby. So 1942 music here by Sowerby. Again, a continually repeating bass pattern in the left hand and then the variations played in the right hand. Now we have pianist Gail Quillman with his passacaglia by Leo Sowerby.

Gail Quillman, the pianist, and music by American Leo Sowerby from 1942, his Passacaglia. And before we hear Mendelssohn's Italian Symphony, here's an Italian Passacaglia by Girolamo Frescobaldi, played by Igor Kipnis.

That was Igor Kipnis performing music by Frescobaldi. We heard a Passacaglia and a Corrente at the end. Now to the famous Italian Symphony, the fourth by Felix Mendelssohn, performed by the Anima Aeterna Orchestra led by Jos von Immerseel.

Music composed after a particularly enjoyable trip to Italy, made by Felix Mendelssohn, which inspired a number of pieces, including that symphony, the number 40, Opus 90, known as the Italian Symphony from 1833. And that performance was on period instruments. The group is called the Anima Aeterna Orchestra, Jos von Immerseel, the conductor. Here is some anonymous Italian music called La Cara Cosa, the dear thing.

0: group called Convivium Musicum. Sven Berger was the conductor, and an anonymous composer from Italy wrote that, although the manuscript, for some reason, based in Munich, dating from around 1550. The piece is called La Cara Cosa, The Dear Thing, a dance called a galliard.
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0: I'm Peter van de Graaff with music by a pupil of Haydn. In just a bit, we have something now by a composer named Nikolaus Kraft, who actually was the son of the man who was the principal cellist for Haydn at the Esterházy court. And a little divertimento by Kraft, played by Jörg Baumann and Klaus Stoll.

Jörg Baumann played the cello, Klaus Stoll, the double bass, and an unusual piece for that combination by Nikolaus Kraft, a little divertimento in G. We're going to listen to the symphonic variations by César Franck, also some variations by Jean Francais for clarinet and piano, and we have a work for clarinet and orchestra right now, by a man who was born just a year after Mozart. He was a pupil of Haydn, and for a time he was thought to be, had the potential to be a great rival to Haydn. Ignaz Josef Pleyel is his name, and here's his B-flat major clarinet concerto with Paul Meyer and the Franz Liszt Chamber Orchestra. The conductor usually plays the flute, Jean-Pierre Rampal, his name.

performance by Paul Meyer playing the clarinet with the Franz Liszt Chamber Orchestra. The conductor is usually a flutist, Jean-Pierre Hompal. That's music by Ignaz Josef Pleyel, born in 1757, a pupil of Joseph Haydn. In fact, the two were rivals at the time, although very friendly rivals. When Pleyel was brought to London to start a concert series right up against his mentor and teacher, Joseph Haydn. But Haydn only had kind words and admiration for Pleyel. That was the B-flat major clarinet concerto. And another work for clarinet, this time with piano accompaniment. It's a set of variations on a theme by Jean Francais, and Eduard Brunner is the clarinetist, Margarita Hohenrieder is the pianist.

Music by Jean Francais, theme and variations, Edward Brunner clarinet, Margarita Hohenrieder piano. We're going to hear some more variations in a moment by César Franck, and this is just one more piece for clarinet, this time accompanied by string quintet. It's called Nostalgia by Manuel Rosenthal.

That is called Nostalgia, written in 1988 by Manuel Rosenthal. And we heard the Danel Quartet and Corneille Lecomte. We heard those variations on a theme by Jean Francais, that is. Now we have symphonic variations for piano and orchestra by César Franck. Alicia de la Rocha with the London Philharmonic, conducted by Rafael Frühbeck de Burgos.

Composition by César Franck, the Belgian-born but Paris-based composer, organist. That was Symphonic Variations, and our performance featured Alicia de la Rocha and the London Philharmonic led by Rafael Frubeck de Burgos. Recording made in 1972 in London. Here's the British group called Philip Jones Brass Ensemble, and we hear a little more French music. But this takes us to around 1550, and a composer named Claude Gervais, a dance called an Allemande.

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1: Welcome to Breakfast Blend on a wonderful Wednesday morning. I'm your host, Emilio Alvarez, with you until 10 o'clock this morning and every weekday here on KMFA. 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Let's get given this morning. And let's get into some music here by Giancarlo Menotti to begin our program. The Sebastian Barcarolle, played by the Philadelphia Orchestra, led by Eugene Ormandy.

Such a beautiful melody to get our morning going to. We heard Giancarlo Minotti's Sebastian Barcarò, played by the Philadelphia Orchestra. Eugene Ormandy conducting and beginning Breakfast Blend so beautifully. I'm your host, Emilio Alvarez, and today I invite you to be a part of this broadcast in such a special and important way. 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And so just for a few days, you'll be hearing us talking about our brand spanking new t-shirts. Looking forward to sending out lots and lots of t-shirts today, especially as we have a little bit of an early bird special. These are normally going to be $8 per month. They're $6 per month today. So as you're supporting your music, you can also add to your wardrobe this early bird special with a new KMFA t-shirt. It's a beautiful color. 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And by popular demand, KMFA crew socks. These are super cool. 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Classy, dependable, just like your KMFA. 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Looking forward to Jeffrey Blair joining us on the broadcast after he's done monkeying with the television over there. Jeffrey and Technologies. You guys have a complicated relationship. Looking forward to Jeffrey Blair joining the broadcast. But we'll hear six Italian dance tunes to get us moving a little bit this morning from Peter Warlock, played by the London Festival Orchestra. The soundtrack to your giving at kmfa.org just takes a couple minutes out of your morning, or 806-741-8171. And thank you.

0: Six Italian dance tunes by Peter Warlock, played by the London Festival Orchestra, led by Ross Popel. You're listening to Breakfast Blend, and with that, we will bring on the Lord of the Dance. Jeffrey Blair is here this morning. Good morning, Jeffrey.
1: You've never seen me dance, have you?
0: I have, yes. And well, okay. Well, it's a good thing it's radio.
1: Yes, exactly.
0: We're glad to have you, Jeffrey, and we've got some important business to handle this morning, but always fun to not only have you on the air, but also to welcome some guests and some listeners onto the broadcast with gifts of contribution to KMFA, to this music. 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So that's you tuned in right now. 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
1: Yeah, the sort of the theme of what we're doing this time is you are the rhythm behind the music and everything we do, really. You are the one who provides the support, the rhythm section.
0: Rhythm section, yeah.
1: And you're providing the support so that we can make great music together, and some really cool early bird specials going on today, too, because it's the first day of the drive. And we've got a brand new T-shirt that is really gorgeous looking, and the socks are back. This is really cool. Navy blue crew socks. They're cotton. They have the turquoise star notes all over the place on them. And it says KMFA 89.5 and on key offbeat. Very, very cool looking socks. They can be yours for a contribution of $10 a month. But it's really just a thank you gift. I mean, what you're getting in return for your $10 a month is great music every time you turn on the radio.
0: I love this shirt, and I love this this design and this kind of the spin that we're taking on it now. Mm-hmm. It says, KMFA listeners, the rhythm beneath every broadcast, because it's an acknowledgement that we are here because of the listeners.
1: Exactly.
0: Right? We're not trying to get cute with the, you know, T-shirts and the armadillo design. Those are always fun.
1: Yeah.
0: This acknowledgement that we are here because of the community, and we're going to continue to be here because of the community. The rhythm beneath every broadcast. I love that. It's a little bit wind beneath my wingsy,
1: yeah.
0: But we're rolling with it. KMFA.org or 806-741-8171. It's the early bird special, $6 per month for the T-shirt. Jeffrey's offering up these socks, $10 per month, and he's not even going to wear them before he sends them to
1: you. Yeah, we decided against that one.
0: KMFA.org.
1: We wanted him to arrive in one piece.
0: That's so. Right. 806-741-8171. You can request especially pre-worn socks by Jeffrey, yeah. I guess. We can do that for you.
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0: Maurice André featured with the Orchestral Ensemble of Paris with the premiere suite from Jean-Joseph Marais' Suite de Symphonie. And Jeffrey, I thought we almost lost you there, buddy. I didn't think you were coming back, but...
1: No, I've still got my timing. I could still come in right at the very last second.
0: Well, I'm glad you're here because we've got work to do. We've got funds to raise for KMFA. Today is the first day of our drive, and we are looking for you, the listener, tuned in right now, making KMFA a part of your morning, whether it's every single morning, whether it's... You know, occasionally you'll tune in when you need a little bit of peace in the morning. I'll tell you, I-35 is a hot garbage highway today.
1: Oh, yeah.
0: Call 806-741-8171. 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
1: Yeah, it's been around for almost 60 years now.
0: Yeah.
1: And that's pretty good for a classical radio station to maintain that same format. Mm-hmm. 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
0: And we have listeners who have been listening for 60 years, which is really, really special. 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And these are supporters of not only what we do here on the air, but what we do throughout the community, the concerts that we put on. 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If you've seen the work that KMFA is doing throughout the community for our educational system, for our ensemble, you know that KMFA is an essential resource to Central Texas. We ask that you be a part of that, be a little bit of fuel in the tank today at KMFA.org or 806-741-8171.
1: Yeah, we've got a lot of really cool things lined up for our 60th anniversary next year, but right now is the time to make that pledge of support, to make that contribution to KMFA. Just go to KMFA.org, and while you're there, you could check out the really cool t-shirt. Mm-hmm. You could check out the socks that we have available on an early bird special as well, and you could make that contribution to KMFA. So go ahead and do that right now. 806-741-8171.
0: And check this out. First gift of the morning and the first pair of socks going out into the community. I don't think these are pre-worn. Is this the did they check the box for the Jeffrey pre-worn socks? No.
1: Yeah.
0: No,
1: well, trust me, when you open that box, you could tell.
0: You can tell. Christine, thank you for your gift. Thank you for making an early bird contribution. Christine says, I listen to KMFA every morning and every time I'm in my car running errands, so it's always with me. 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
1: terrific.
0: And we're glad to continue to serve you when you get in your car, when you go along with your day, be your constant companion. 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

0: This is Breakfast Blend. I'm your host, Emilio Alvarez, until 10 o'clock this morning, every weekday here on KMFA, per usual. 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It's our fun drive. This is when we ask for you to be a part of this broadcast. We have a lot of ways that we can... we are trying to enhance your wardrobe today. It's our early bird special. Those are bird calls. Is that a little bird call?
1: Yeah, sure. It's the early bird special.
0: Yeah, so that's what's going on here.
1: Jeff, you know when they say, you know, silence your phones? Well, I forgot to do that.
0: Okay, that's nice. We have the early bird special, so that's a little bit appropriate here. $6 per month for the KMFA t-shirt. And Jeffrey, I was going to ask you, what's in your sock drawer, but I don't think that's what I should ask. What's in it.
1: No, because we have some special KMFA socks that we would love to add to your sock drawer. Just $10 per month.
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3: And we'll get moving along here. We're going to hear a waltz by Johann Strauss II. The Waltz King has something a little bit nature-y for us. We're going to hear the Voices of Spring Waltz played by the Vienna Philharmonic Orchestra. This is a soundtrack to your early bird giving here on the first day of our drive. 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

0: Yeah, the Vienna Philharmonic Orchestra, Vili Baskovsky conducting the Voices of Spring Waltz by Johann Strauss II. 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And Jeffrey's been working on his bird calls over there because it's the early bird special. We need to hear from those early birds.
1: Wah, wah. That's the bird I got.
0: What is that?
1: Wah, wah.
0: It's a sad trombone. I would run. I would run. Okay. Go for it.
1: 806-741-8171 or KMFA.org. 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
0: Yeah, I love the slogan. 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
0: 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And these new T-shirts are acknowledging that. 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
1: 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We've got lots of wonderful music that's coming up. That Strauss that we just heard, The Voices of Spring, if you've never seen the Three Stooges episode where the person... there's a woman who sings the actual lyrics to Voices of Spring.
0: What year was that?
1: That was probably in the late 30s. You know, I was just in my 20s at the time.
0: Gotcha, so. You just got your driver's license.
1: Yeah, just got my driver's license. 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

Morris Green's Overture number 3 in C, played by the Baroque Band, led by Gary Clark. And opening up our second hour of Breakfast Blend this morning and our second hour of our fun drive here for the fall. KMFA.org is where you can make a contribution there, or call 806-741-8171. It just takes a few minutes out of your morning to make sure that KMFA is securely on the air for another year to come, and really for generations to come, because your contributions make sure that we have a strong community of support here throughout Central Texas. We want to make sure that this music is on the air. It's been almost 60 years we've been here in the community, enjoying classical music since the beginning. And so if you think about the people who supported the station before, that made it possible for you to listen now, we'll think about the generations to come. And that's what this anonymous giver in Austin is doing here this morning, who left a wonderful comment that says, I'm picking up a t-shirt for my kid, but more importantly, I want to make sure KMFA is around for generations to come. So that is the sentiment which you can give this morning, and make sure that we have classical broadcast in our community for generations, and these ensembles that are supported of young players who really make up the fabric of our classical music scene here in Central Texas. They have a platform, they have a place where they can play, they have a station that is supporting the work that they are doing. You're giving towards all of that this morning. It's not just an FM broadcast, it's not just a stream at your desk, it is an entire community that relies on KMFA to continue here in Central Texas. 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

0: The CPE Bach Chamber Orchestra performing the String Symphony No. 3 in C Major by CPE Bach himself. 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Jeffrey Blair is back.
1: Yay.
0: Yeah, I'm glad you are.

0: Welcome back, Jeffrey. When people ask me, where's Jeffrey? I'm like, I don't know. Look under a desk, desk yeah. somewhere. Look in a closet somewhere. He's tinkering with something. So yeah, welcome back, Jeffrey. Jeffrey, you know what's not coming back? Federal funding.
1: Oh, and, that's true, yeah.
0: yeah, we can laugh about that now, but and that's because our community stepped up. When we lost federal funding, the community stepped up and filled in the gap that we needed them to fill in. I'm talking about you, the listener, right now, listening in right now. You stepped up and you contributed and made the gap of federal funding loss okay. But now, as we move forward, we need to make sure that the gap continues to stay filled in, right? This was not an effort to undermine, you know, community radio stations and public media all at once. No, this is a kind of a poison pill thing where it was supposed to be a long-term undermining of public media. But we know the community is there for us year in and year out. And so we ask that you support now, as we did lose federal funding. We lost, what, $200,000. And so the community stepping up in a huge way is something to celebrate now. So when you give, know that you're doing your part to make sure that KMFA stays healthy and on the air for another year to come, because this is what we need in our community.
1: Absolutely. Every time you turn on the radio, your return on investment is right there.
0: Yeah.
1: And it's a wonderful way to invest money in something that you will benefit from each and every day. So what better deal can you get than that? 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
0: Yeah.
1: Yay.
0: Yeah, yeah. 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

0: Our friends over at the Houston Symphony performing Dvorak's Slavonic Dance in F Major, Opus 72, Number 3. 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We say on-key and off-beat. There's no other station like KMFA, and I can say that with utmost confidence. There's no other station that has Jeffrey Blair on the air. Good morning, Jeffrey.
1: Good morning. There's no other station that has Emilio on the air with us, so it's amazing how that works.
0: That might be wise.
1: Yeah.
0: KMFA.org is where you can make your contribution online. 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I love that we get to celebrate our own brand of classical music, because there's so much going on here in Austin, and Houston doesn't have a classical station anymore, so we celebrate what's going on in Houston. We try to keep you plugged into all the things that are happening in our community and throughout the region. Hey, if you're following us on social media, we keep you plugged in.
1: Yeah.
0: The five offbeat things.
1: Yeah, that's always a great list.
0: And you can see what's going on in Austin and the community and the region, and we just want you to be informed, because we want butts in seats.
1: Yep.
0: We want people experiencing this music. We want you engaged. And that's what you can be when you're a KMFA member. It just takes maybe just $6 per month to contribute now here at the Early Bird Special. You'll get your KMFA t-shirt. You'll be plugged into what's happening in the community.
1: Yeah, make that contribution at KMFA.org or call 806-741-8171. I was driving towards the East Coast for vacation about a month ago, and we were listening to Sirius XM, because I thought, okay, let's hear what is going out over the over the national stream.
0: Mm-hmm.
1: And as I'm listening, I'm going, man, we are so much better.
0: Yeah.
1: And it's amazing. This is what's going out on the national satellite.
0: Mm-hmm.
1: And what we have here locally in Central Texas is infinitely better than that. Mm-hmm. And so maybe there's a reason behind it, but I think it's just because we're that good. And we're that good because we have the support of our listeners and our contributors at 806-741-8171.
0: Right. They said radio was dying, right? This will never be obsolete, right?
1: Exactly.
0: The community is always going to be here. The music is always going to be here. We have hundreds of years worth of music in our library here that we listen to every single day. And, you know, when you're tuned in, it is just a special experience that you don't get anywhere else. 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We can't wait to thank you next. 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

0: The sounds of Vivaldi this morning, the concerto for four violins in E minor, performed by the Canadian group Tafelmusik, led by Jean Lamann. Good morning and a wonderful Wednesday to you. 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Jeffrey, well, my daughter's in the drop-off line right now. Say hi to the kids, Jeffrey.
1: Hi to the kids.
0: Good
1: and
0: job.
1: The parents, and yeah. the parents.
0: And to the parents.
1: They need this music more than the kids do. So.
0: Exactly, yes. It is a delicate ecosystem in the car, on the road, in the drop-off line. Mm-hmm. And so we're glad to be a part of the days of people who need us, right?
1: Absolutely.
0: And you can count on us to be there for you day in and day out. We're asking to count on you today with a gift at kmfa.org or call 806-741-8171. We have a goal here, 15 donations by 9 a.m. So as soon as you drop off the kid, pull over a little bit, just for 2 minutes, and make sure before your day gets away from you that you make a contribution to KMFA.
1: Yeah, you're going to need that couple of minutes to just kind of get situated again.
0: Oh, deep breaths. Oh, another cup of coffee.
1: Yeah.
0: Yeah, that's what we're going to need to get going. But you know what? The perfect companion to coffee is
1: KMFA.
0: Well, I was going to say tacos, but
1: oh, yeah.
0: KMFA too. 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That's the trifecta.
1: Yeah, right? That's the trifecta.
0: Coffee, tacos, and KMFA. And you know what? We count on you day in and day out, just like we rely on that cup of coffee, just like we rely on the breakfast tacos to give us energy throughout the day.
1: Yep. 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
0: And the early bird special continues this morning. 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And these t-shirts are flying out. I want to thank Lori in Austin for picking up a brand new t-shirt. I want to thank an anonymous giver in Maynard for making a contribution. Thank you both. Thank you for being two of the people that we need to hear from by 9 a.m. So call 806-741-8171. I'd love to thank you next. 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You can make your contribution there. Leave a comment, inspire others to give, and we will show our appreciation for you being a part of our morning just as much as we are a part of yours.

0: Otetto Italiano, playing some wonderful chamber music from Beethoven, paying homage to Mozart and borrowing that theme, the variations on La Ci Darem La Mano. You're listening to Breakfast Blend. We have our special guest, Jeffrey Blair, here, the brilliant baritone, who will now provide another variation. Go for it. Let's hear it. La Ci Darem La Mano. How's your Italian?
1: It's enough to know that's Mozart's doing Italian something or other. It's from Don Giovanni, and I've heard a lot of different variations, styles, cello and piano, or solo piano, or whatever.
0: Absolutely.
1: I've never heard like a wind ensemble do that.
0: Yeah.
1: And it still carries
0: the
1: delicacy that is necessary for that particular aria. I mean, the guy's trying to seduce somebody.
0: Right.
1: So it's got to be,
0: whimsical. It's a little flirtatious, maybe.
1: But to get that out of a bunch of wind players is rather something special.
0: What are you trying to say about woodwind players? Yeah. KMFA.org is where you can make a contribution to this broadcast this morning. We need your help. Go to 806-741-8171. You can make that call this morning and make a contribution. We are still looking for 13 donations by 9 a.m. I can't wait to thank you for your contribution. You can leave a comment at kmfa.org. A shout out to all you woodwind players tuned in this morning who are enjoying the chamber music that we're getting into this morning. We also have an early bird special. It's worth mentioning again, $6 per month for this new KMFA t-shirt. And we've had quite a few people take up that offer this morning. I want to thank another anonymous giver in Austin who made a contribution and picked up a new KMFA t-shirt. It's a lot of fun.
1: Yeah, and I do enjoy wind players a lot. I think they are amazing human beings. And if you would like to talk about my comments about wind players, then by all means give us a call and make that donation at the same time. That's 806-741-8171. We have a goal to reach by 9 o'clock of another 13 donations, another 13 people saying, yes, KMFA is something that I feel needs my support. Mm-hmm. And you can do that by calling 806-741-8171 or going to kmfa.org.
0: And just like woodwind players are a special breed, the contributors to classical radio are their own special breed, too. Mm-hmm. 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
1: Mm-hmm.
0: And making sure that this continues to grow classical music in Central Texas and beyond. 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
1: Yeah, make that contribution right now. 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

0: I love that recording of Reinhard Goerbel and Musica Antiqua Cologne performing Pachelbel's Canon and Gigue. I love that ultra-fast canon, right? I'm feeling, I was like, is it really fast or did I just have too much cold brew this morning? I know there are times where I was playing the cello and I'm like, God, can we move this along, guys? I'm playing the same eight notes over and over again. But what a wonderful version of Pachelbel's Canon, and bringing us to about the halfway point of our show. This is KMFA, and your support is vital to what we do here day in and day out, enjoying this music together on Breakfast Blend. I'm your host, Emilio Alvarez, until 10 o'clock, and Jeffrey Blair is here with us because we have some important work to do, Jeffrey.
1: Yes, we have a specific goal in the next hour, another 12 donations, so let's go ahead and make that contribution right now. 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So we are definitely getting around here and there.
0: Yeah, there you go.
1: So let's go ahead and make that contribution. That's at kmfa.org or call 806-741-8171.
0: Yes, the stream is alive and well all across the world. And I want to thank an anonymous – no, sorry, Christy in Austin. Christy picking up the brand new T-shirt and a special rate for that today, just the early bird special, $6 per month. And we're sending out the new brand new KMFA T-shirt. We also have the socks available at just $10 a month for the early bird special. So take advantage of that. That's today only. And again, thank you to everyone who has been giving to KMFA over the years, repeatedly sustaining givers. But also, this is an opportunity to give more. If you feel the spirit of the music, be moved and pick up the phone, 806-741-8171. 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Tell us why you give and inspire others to give as well.
1: Yeah, music is a very visceral experience. 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And we love being able to provide that for people. Some people, it works for the Vivaldi. Some people, it works for Dvorak. Some people, it works for Aaron Copland. 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

0: An exciting beginning to our 8 o'clock hour this morning. The overture to Carl Maria von Weber's Oberon, played by Roy Goodman and the Hanover Band. 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Jeffrey, the station is almost 60 years old.
1: Yeah.
0: Right? And you and I both have cars from the past century.
1: Oh, yes.
0: If you told me that I could maintain my vehicle for just $6 per month, oh, man, I would be thrilled.
1: Oh, my gosh.
0: I would be through the roof. But this is, you know, we have these old cars because we love them.
1: Mm-hmm.
0: You know, and you have KMFA as a part of your life because you love this music. Imagine maintaining KMFA for just $6 per month. What a deal.
1: Wow. I would absolutely be thrilled with something like that, because between, you know, the gas and the oil and the various and sundry parts that you have to go and find and, you know, it's all just a really big hassle to maintain those cars. But when you start driving it, it's like, oh, yeah, this is why I do this.
0: That's the feeling. Yes.
1: That's the feeling.
0: And you can tune into that feeling whenever you want here at KMFA, right? 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You can call 806-741-8171 and say, yes, this is worth $6 per month. This is worth $10 per month, and picking up the brand new KMFA socks, which are a part of the Early Bird Special. But know that we need 11 more contributors in this hour to keep us on track here at the beginning of our drive. Know that you are making an impact on the station with even something like just $6 per month.
1: Yeah, and the station is going to be 60 years old next year. I'm a little bit older than that, and I know some of my systems are failing, and some of the pathways are not exactly, you know, the best in the world. So it needs
0: sharp
1: maintenance. And KMFA needs maintenance, too. 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That analogy was going somewhere, and then it just kind of fizzled out.
0: That's what happened. I'm just a little bit younger than you, but I'm feeling it too, Jeffrey.
1: Yeah.
0: And you know what? It's so inspiring that we have people in this community that are willing to make contributions year in and year out towards this station. Make sure that this broadcast keeps going. Make sure that, you know, regardless of the age of the station, that this music will carry on for generations to come.
1: Mm-hmm.
0: 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And again, KMFA.org. Thank you.

Spanish guitar music. It's Hispanic Heritage Month. It's worth mentioning. Yes. Five preludes from Francisco Tárrega, played by Eduardo Fernandez. Beautiful music this morning to get you a little bit blissed out, but I'm going to inspire you now to get excited

0: 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And Jeffrey Blair's here. Good morning, Jeffrey.
1: Yeah, good morning. I'm so excited to be here on the very first day of our membership drive, of our pledge drive. And we've got the KMFA socks available as an early bird special for just $10 a month. And the T-shirt, which is flying off the shelves, that's available at $6 a month, but for today only, because it is the early bird day. Mm-hmm. And some people have taken advantage of that. One person who wishes to remain anonymous, I can understand why, made a contribution and got one of the T-shirts for one of his kids. And then he made another contribution because he said, I'm making another gift so both kids get the T-shirt or I'll be in trouble. Yes, you will. So smart move.
0: So have more kids. That's the moral of the story because we need more donations.
1: Yeah, yes. But then you need another T-shirt for yourself and one for your partner. Yeah. So it, you know.
0: The dog is wearing clothes now.
1: Yeah. Yeah. So go ahead and make the contribution to 806-741-8171 or go to kmfa.org.
0: Up in Round Rock, Texas, Arlen is tuning in, and Arlen is making a gift in memory of his wife, Dorothy. She loved and listened to KMFA every day, so thank you, and we love to honor the legacy of Dorothy through our music every single day. So thank you, Arlen, for that contribution. We'd love to thank you next. 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We are still looking for 9 more contributors to fill in this amazing large gap that is now available that we do not have federal funding, right?
1: That's right.
0: I'm trying to take a positive spin on things here. It's so amazing that we can have more contributors now and have more of a focus on our community with the lack of federal funding. Now you be bad cop on this, Jeffrey. Let's
1: okay, so now it's time to support KMFA and fill that gap.
0: Right. we're
1: scary
0: mad.
1: Face. Yeah. 806-741-8171, kmfa.org. I can imagine that it's not all that scary, is it? So,
0: no, you're
1: considering
0: not.
1: The laughter that's coming out
0: no,
1: of you.
0: No, you're a jolly guy. And you know what? It is a reality, though. We do not have federal funding anymore, which makes a $200,000 gap in our annual budget. But we are so grateful for the community that steps up year in and year out now to fill in that gap and to make sure that we are fully funded so that we could be here for another 60 years, so that we can continue to put on the concerts that we put on in the community. We continue to host the arts events that we do here at our station. We continue to be a part of your life every single day. Honor the memory of those who've come before and be excited about the listeners who have yet to come. Mm-hmm. So kmfa.org or 806-741-8171. We'd love to thank you next.

0: Yeah, getting the blood pumping a bit this morning, Jeffrey. We heard Celebration, a piece by Richard Rodney Bennett, played by the BBC Scottish Symphony Orchestra, led by John Wilson. 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
1: Yeah, it's all about the community. 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
0: And I love the people who are already contributing. You know, this drive is just getting kicked off. We've only been on the air for a couple hours fundraising. We've already had some wonderful people giving these early birds, taking advantage of the early bird special. We've seen a lot of t-shirts go out this morning. We have the brand new KMFA t-shirt on special today and today only. It's the early bird special for just $6 per month. I want to thank Amanda in Austin for being one of those remaining people that we need to hear from in this hour. 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

0: A rondo by the Irishman John Field, played by Michael O'Rourke and the London Mozart Players. 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And Jeffrey, let's skip to the good stuff. We have some people to thank here.
1: Absolutely. Kristen in Austin, thank you so much. She grabbed the T-shirt and says, thank you for all the work that you do. My days are always more enjoyable because of KMFA.
0: Thank you, Kristen.
1: And Steve in Round Rock, thank you so much for your contribution as well. Mm-hmm. He also got the T-shirt, and then a couple of anonymous people from Austin. One got the T-shirt. One decided not to get much of anything. Then we've got Sandra in Taylor. Says she enjoys listening to classical music when she is driving to Austin once a week, and she appreciates having this kind of music on the air.
0: I love that.
1: That's exactly why we're doing this, is because people appreciate it. People love it. People enjoy the music. 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That means you, 806-741-8171 or kmfa.org.
0: I love that. We're taking a big chunk out of that goal, and someone is taking advantage of both early bird gifts, which is really, really cool. 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Just know that you're doing your part to keeping the station on the air for another year to come. This is the soundtrack to your life. This is a soundtrack to your commute. If you're on I-35, at least the parts that are open, it can get crazy out there, right?
1: Yeah.
0: And you realize when you tune in to KMFA, things just get a little bit better. Things get a little bit nicer. You can shake off the person who cut you off. You can, you know, not scream at the construction or the yet another cone in your way. I know KMFA is there to clear the roads and to clear your mind and to clear your soul, really, this morning. 806-741-8171. 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
1: That was really beautiful. When did you become so esoteric?
0: I'm reading scripts, so no. I'm just
1: okay.
0: No, I'm not. But yeah. It's real. It's a real experience that people, you know, we've been doing this for a while. We've been hearing from people who've been tuned into this broadcast for years and years, and people who discover this music for the first time. It's a unanimous sentiment across the community that KMFA just makes life better.
1: Yeah, it's a wonderful experience, esoteric or not. It's a joy to be able to listen to this music in all of its varieties. And somebody who wishes to remain anonymous in Austin just made a contribution. So we are down to 2 donations by 9 o'clock in order to stay on track.
0: All right.
1: So let's go ahead and make that contribution now at 806-741-8171 or KMFA.org.

0: Telemann's Polish Concerto, played by Trevor Pinnock in the English Concert. Some exciting Baroque music this morning in the soundtrack to your giving when you contribute at KMFA.org or call 806-741-8171. Jeffrey, congratulations.
1: Thank you. What are you congratulating me for?
0: We made our goal
1: in this hour. Yes.
0: But the gifts keep on coming, and I want to thank all the people who contributed already so far this morning. We have the wonderful people who are taking advantage of the early bird special of $6 per month for the t-shirt or $10 per month for the socks, or those rare, wonderful people who I'm going to call double birds, who pick up both. Right? Just $16 per month. And these wonderful givers are contributing and making this broadcast happen, but also, you know, picking up a little bit of swag.
1: Absolutely. The t-shirt is just fantastic. It's called a marine green, but it is kind of a dark, rich green color. Lots of different sizes available, and it's only available today for $6 a month as a sustaining membership. Now, normally, it's $10 a month, but for today, only our early bird special, $6 a month. And we also have the navy blue KMFA socks that are available at $10 a month today, normally at $13 a month. But we have had people take advantage of this. Mark in Austin made his contribution. Eileen says, Jeffrey does not need any tune-up as he is doing a wonderful job.
0: That's right.
1: Depends on if you ask my
0: Firing
1: wife or not.
0: On all cylinders today.
1: Yeah, right.
0: Thank you, Jeffrey.
1: and Joe has been listening for quite some time, probably since KMFA started. She made a contribution as well. Thank you so much. And somebody wishes to remain anonymous from Lockhart. Thank you for your contribution. We really do appreciate it. And Brian got a pair of the socks when he made his contribution as well. And he says, thanks, as always, for all the great music and programs.
0: Oof,
1: well, thank you for
0: quite
1: your
0: a list
1: contribution.
0: There, Jeffrey.
1: Yeah, that's great.
0: You can be next at KMFA.org or call 806-741-8171. You may be thinking, how else can I contribute to the station? We mean it completely when we say we are fully funded here by the community, right? That's individuals tuned in like you in your car or at your office or at home. But also we have some wonderful businesses that are supporting KMFA, and we want to acknowledge some of those today. I want to thank Bird Biscuit for not only contributing breakfast to us this morning, but also for contributing to our station as a business member. 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

0: talk about how this music is the soundtrack to your life. Well, it's also literally soundtracking. We heard a suite of music from John Lunn, the composer of the score to Downton Abbey. It also won him a couple of Emmys, too. And that's nice. We heard the Chamber Orchestra of London, led by Lunn himself. And wonderful music to soundtrack your giving this morning at KMFA.org is where you can make a contribution safe and secure online, or you can call 806-741-8171 and be a part of the soundtrack of Central Texas.
1: Yeah, it's something that's been around for nigh on 60 years now, and we are so glad to be here to provide the wonderful music that you enjoy every single day. Somebody who wrote in from Round Rock says, thank you for the thoughtful, informative programming you have every day. 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And Karen in Austin got the T-shirt. 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Mm-hmm. 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
0: And speaking of early birds, yeah, breakfast just arrived. 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
1: And Nick in Round Rock wanted to make that contribution, get a T-shirt as well. And the comment he says, hi, KMFA. Thanks for providing a steady soundtrack to our busy life. Mm-hmm. We recently purchased a radio so we can listen to KMFA while at home. Cheers, Nick and the family.
0: I love it.
1: Thank you very much. It's a wonderful, and I'm glad that you got a good old-fashioned radio.
0: Right.
1: That's really, really important.
0: Frequency modulation.
1: That's amplitude modulation. Yeah,
0: that's
1: great. There was just passed a law that says that AM radio is supposed to be in every car manufactured beginning next year. So it's radio is not dying. It's not a dead medium. And we are expanding into the digital realm as well. Besides being over the air, we've got the KMFA app. Mm-hmm. And so you can download that onto your phone and take KMFA with you wherever you happen to be.
0: Say, hand me the aux. I got this.
1: Yeah.
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0: More soundtrack music this morning, this time from a 1939 Warner Brothers film, Eric Wolfgang Korngold scoring Juarez. We heard the Juarez Overture, played by the Brandenburg Philharmonic, and opening our final hour together this morning. Good morning. I'm your host, Emilio Alvarez. Jeffrey Blair is with you also this morning. And Jeffrey, how are we doing over there?
1: We're doing all right. Yeah. We've been making some headway as far as our goals go, and there is still room for you to make that contribution as well. Get the T-shirt, get the socks, get a good feeling in your heart that you are doing the right thing by calling 806-741-8171 or kmfa.org. Do it right now.
0: Yeah. Jeffrey's our resident vibes manager, and
1: I harvest the vibes.
0: He harvests the vibes here on the air. 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It is important that we stay fully funded for another year to come. It's not just about the broadcast. It goes beyond the broadcast. It has everything to do with what we're doing in the community, the concerts that we put on, the concerts that we host here in our space, the events that we host, the bar mitzvahs that come through. Yeah. It's all happening here at KMFA, and it's because of listener support. It's because of the community stepping up year in and year out, drive after drive, and saying, yes, we need KMFA in our lives.
1: Yeah, in the Draylen Mason Music Studio, just this past Sunday, we had a bunch of people doing TED Talks. So we originally designed the space just to be for chamber music. Mm-hmm. Surprise, we are doing all sorts of other things, and we've had to learn as we go. Uh-huh. And the support that we get from people like you help us to make the Draylen Mason a better space for all sorts of different midday music concerts.
0: The demand is there.
1: Yes, the demand is like very this. There. And we are so glad to be able to provide that to you, but we can only do that with your help. KMFA.org or 806-741-8171.
0: I'm going to talk about these early bird specials once again, because it looks like this T-shirt has been really popular. I know that we have some very loyal T-shirt wearers in the community for KMFA shirts. We've seen some ancient shirts out there in the community. Yeah. You see people preserving. I've had to get rid of a few of mine just because they've been through a lot. You know, we're always working on the car, and we're like, okay, what are we going to throw on? Oh, this KMFA shirt is perfect, you know?
1: Right.
0: And then, you know, you got to replace them every once in a while. So
1: yeah, a little blood, a little oil makes for a good day, but it doesn't make for a clean T-shirt.
0: That's right. So that's why you got to pick up the new one. We have the early

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0: Angela Hewitt playing a bit of Bach for us this morning, the Toccata in G Major, BWV 916. Some wonderful Baroque music, and that's what you tune in for here at KMFA. Some of the favorites, the Bachs, the Beethovens, the Brahmses, and then beyond, right? 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We are passionate about this music, and we are also looking for, in the next 38 minutes, the rest of this broadcast, an additional $350 coming in to support the station, whether you're an early bird giver or somebody who's just wanting to make an additional contribution. We'd love to hear from you, and we'd love to thank you next. One of the most passionate people at this station is Jeffrey Blair, and he's with us this morning. Jeffrey, will you just give us a little bit of it, your passion?
1: We are here
0: with Jeffrey Blair. Lay it on us, Jeffrey. Sorry, go ahead.
1: Good way to start. KMFA.
0: Yes.
1: The place you come for classical music is here because of you. The rhythm behind every broadcast is you. The passion behind every broadcast is yours.
0: I have chills. Keep going.
1: Okay. Contribute now to help ensure that this music continues for years to come. Mm-hmm. It's because of you that we are able to be here at all. It's because of you that we do what we do.
0: Fellow man.
1: Yeah. So to all of our fellow human beings, contribute now, please.
0: No AI.
1: No AI going on here. So we have some beautiful music coming up because of your contribution to KMFA. So make that call now, 806-741-8171. KMFA.org is the place.
0: Think about the kids, Jeffrey.
1: Yes. Oh, the kids. Yes, the kids need the exposure to classical music to understand the heritage by which pop music comes in, and that all forms of music are worth listening to and valid and enjoyable. Just keep an open mind and let the music come in to satisfy your soul. 806-741-8171. 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And thank you.
0: That was a message from Jeffrey Blair. Thank you, Jeffrey. We love the work that you do here, man.
1: Oh, yeah. I do those better off the cuff. I do script them out.
0: That's debatable. Yeah. KMFA.org or 806-741-8171. You don't get that anywhere else.
1: No, you definitely
0: maybe
1: don't.
0: Maybe you shouldn't.

0: Mozart, Stivert Demento in E flat major, played by Amadeus Wins. Jeffrey Blair, do you have any comments to follow up your earlier woodwind comments?
1: I'm so very impressed with the wind performers. Doing that Mozart is just delightful. And so light, like a divertimento is supposed to be, just light, easy background type music. And that was absolutely perfect. I couldn't think of a better thing to put right then and to give those wonderful good feelings and good vibes. We're going to harvest some good vibes and send it out to the wind players.
0: Our vibes manager, Jeffrey Blair, is in the house. Thank you, everyone who's contributed already to this broadcast today. It's the first day of our fun drive. That's why Jeffrey Blair is joining us, as always, here to get things kicked off and started on the right foot and the right feet and the right...
1: after you and I, everything else is up.
0: 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We have a backlog of people we need to thank here. Jeffrey, you want to get in on this?
1: Certainly. We've got some people from Austin who wish to remain anonymous. Thank you so much for your contributions. One person said, hey, KMFA today. KMFA forever.
0: Yeah.
1: Yeah, I like it. So KMFA
0: forever.
1: And then somebody from Georgetown, thank you for your contribution. Mm-hmm. Tyler in Dripping Springs, thank you for your contribution as well. Got the T-shirt.
0: I'm requesting Mozart's Jupiter. I think we can make that happen.
1: Well, we can. Yeah, it's not going to happen in the next 25 minutes, but it may happen at some point.
0: I'll make it happen.
1: Yeah, you're pretty good.
0: Believe it. It's your broadcast. You are the ones contributing to the station. I'm going to make it happen. Thank you to an anonymous giver in Lakeway to making that gift. And thank you to the people who are picking up the phone right now.
1: Yes.
0: 806-741-8171 or kmfa.org. Jeffrey, there are a lot of ways to give to the station. And you've done it a few times. You've given your car.
1: Oh, yes.
0: A few times.
1: Three times I've donated a car to KMFA, and all three times it was easy. It was a wonderful experience. The very nice person came by with the tow truck because I needed a tow truck to pick up the car, and it went off into auction, and then a few weeks later, I got a tax certificate for the amount that it was sold for. It was a wonderful experience, and so if you have a car or a truck or a motorcycle, an RV, boat, whatever, that you really just don't know what to do with, and you don't want to go through the hassle of selling it, donate it to KMFA, and then you could be supporting the programs and the music you enjoy. 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
0: That's right. 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

0: Three marches from Michael Haydn. We heard Johannes Goritzky conducting the German Chamber Academy Noise. 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And we are offering the Early Bird Special of $6 per month for the new KMFA t-shirt, $10 per month for the socks. We have some people to thank. Jeffrey Blair, you want to get in on this?
1: You betcha. Anthony in Round Rock, thank you so much for contributing. Got the t-shirt as well.
0: All right.
1: And Hal is in Belchertown, Massachusetts. Sorry about the Red Sox last night. 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
0: And one more here, Alan in Austin getting the t-shirt too. Alan says, thank you both for great morning music for the last 29 years. Well, thanks, Alan.
1: Yep.
0: And thank you, Jeffrey, for being a part of the broadcast this morning. Thanks for being my guest.
1: Always so much fun with you, Emilio.
0: We'll see if they let us do it again.
1: No, they won't.
0: I'll be back with you tomorrow. Jeffrey will not. At 6 a.m., I've been your host, Emilio Alvarez, and this has been Breakfast Blend. Diane's coming up at 10 o'clock. I want to squeeze in this request that we got earlier for Mozart's Jupiter Symphony. So we'll roll up to the top of the hour with the final movement of Mozart's Symphony number 41.
1: You're just too good.
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0: You just heard the final movement of the Jupiter Symphony by Mozart, Symphony No. 41 in C major, Jupiter, Music That's Out of This World by Wolfgang Amadeus Mozart. 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
0: Welcome to Midday Oasis on this, the first day of KMFA's fall membership drive. I'm so excited. I'm also Diane Donovan, by the way, and very excited to be with you today. 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KMFA listeners with a star note in between. You are the person who really helps to make this magic happen. And you are the rhythm beneath all of the broadcasts you hear. And that's really important. We would love to hear from you. A lot of callers called during, when Jeffrey was with, yes, on Breakfast Blend. And that was wonderful. We just heard from Greg and Lucy and Nancy and so many others. Nancy had this to say. We have been listening to KMFA since it first began, when it was not a 24-hour station in those days. Well, we still start our day listening to your station. So, Emilio, hats off to you and Jeffrey. Those folks called in the last minutes of the last hour. Thank you, Greg and Lucy, as well. 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I'm sure it's going to look great on you. 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So I would love to thank you next. We'll have music in just a moment, but once again, KMFA.org. Get in on the early bird special. And I'm just talking about the t-shirt this time. Next, I will talk about the wonderful socks. So be that person of action now. And we want to thank Greg and Lucy from Houston. I didn't say that earlier. Thank you for your very generous gift. We're going to listen to an overture next, and it's by Cimarosa. It's La Circe overture, an overture to an opera about, well, La Circe is a mythical figure, witch slash goddess. So take your pick, listen to the music, and you decide. KMFA.org. Be the first to call in this hour, the first day of our drive. Be that early bird and grab that t-shirt.

An overture to an opera, Las Sirs, the name of the opera. Domenico Cimarosa's music was that which you just heard. Kevin Mallon led the Toronto Chamber Orchestra. A very good morning to you. Welcome to Midday Oasis. Welcome one and all. I'm Diane Donovan, and it's day one of our fall membership drive. And KMFA is a different station, you already know this, than other radio stations, and not just because of the gorgeous hand-picked music mix, but it's also because of the funding model. 100% community-owned and independently funded by listeners like you. 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If you want to call, you can call 806-741-8171. But, you know, despite the extraordinary circumstances of this decade, sorry, I'm getting ahead of myself, KMFA has continued to serve you with classical music when you need it most. It's because of donors like you that KMFA has remained strong. And maybe you've been listening since the time of Leonard Masters. I know that Nancy has been listening since day one, so she heard the voice of Leonard Masters. KMFA keeps you connected to great music on air, online, and in the community at any stage of your life. And way back in 1967, I don't think they could have imagined the internet, and that even if you go out of town, you might be in Australia or Paris, wherever you happen to go, you can listen to KMFA and feel connected to home. 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Be the person at the party who just says, you know what, my name is so-and-so and I want to be a part of this. Just came in. Thank you so much, Stephen Chapman. Thank you for your generous gift, and joined us at kmfa.org. So if you have special memories, too, of hearing KMFA, perhaps, you know, when you were feeding the baby in the middle of the night or studying for that really tough exam, share them with us when you make your gift. We would love to hear from you. So Stephen broke the ice in this hour. Thank you so very much. Tag, you are it. You can make the difference. You decide the amount. You decide what KMFA means to you with that amount and what you can reasonably give to us, and we would love to hear from you next. The number is 806-741-8171, and lots of folks joined us today online at kmfa.org. 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It will go back up to $8 tomorrow, so a month. So make that gift now, kmfa.org. I would love to thank you next.

0: We just heard the Concerto Grosso in F major by Johann David Heineken. Reinhard Goebel led Musica Antiqua of Cologne.
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0: By the way, when I'm not with you here each weekday on KMFA, I host and produce a show called Classical Austin. It airs Sunday mornings and Wednesday nights. And on tonight's show, I'll have a brief interview with Branford Marsalis, who will be performing here as part of Texas Performing Arts with Diane Reeves. So you can hear the Branford interview this evening. The show airs at 9 o'clock. And guess what? I'm celebrating something as well. This month, September, it's the last day of the month, it marks my 25th anniversary working at KMFA. Started out part-time and then got the Classical Austin show and ended up being full-time here. What an honor. And what an honor it is to get to play music for you every day and maybe give you a little bit of information about the composers, etc. If you enjoy the music, and I know you do because you're listening now, please make a generous gift at kmfa.org. Consider getting in on the early bird special. And, you know, I asked some folks, if you want to share when you make a donation, that would be great. And when Stephen gave his donation, he said, thank you to all the wonderful folks at KMFA. You do so much to enrich life in Austin. Well, Stephen, you make that happen. And David Troutman called in. I have listened to KMFA since 1980 when we moved to Austin. I've listened online since we moved in 2002. Still the best there is. Thank you, David, for your generous gift. And he gave at KMFA.org from Madison, Wisconsin. We heard from Barbara Daly in Georgetown. Can't thank you enough. And Elijah Malik gave a generous gift, calling in from Maynard, or joining us online from Maynard. Hello, Diane. I've been a listener for 12 years now, and hearing your voice is one of the best parts of my day. Thank you and your colleagues. Hear that, colleagues? So much for what you do every day. And I'm so glad to have some KMFA merch now. Well, you will wear it well. Thank you. You see, it's so many people coming together and doing their part. KMFA.org is where you want to be to make that sustaining membership. 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You don't have to think about it once it's in there. 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And you know, we're turning 60 next January, or this coming January. So that's a big deal. We hope that you'll do your part now. Thank you to everyone who's helped us so far. KMFA.org or 806-741-8171. And thank you.

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0: I'm here to thank some more folks and to remind you that today is day one of our fall fun drive. Can you believe it? Here we are, and we're heading into, well, our 60th anniversary in January. So it's a big, big deal that we've been around for close to 60 years because of people like you. You may not agree on everything in the big picture, but you all agree that Austin deserves a classical radio station 24 hours a day, 7 days a week, and you make it happen. Great thanks to Austin Jernigan. Thank you so very much for your generous gift. And an anonymous listener called in and gave additional money to the membership already in place, a monthly membership, gave a very generous gift. 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So maybe you've been listening for a few years. Now is the time. Let me see. Today is September 30th, 10, well, it's 10:39, but at 10:40, make that the moment you become a brand new member of KMFA. 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Great thanks to Anonymous. Thank you for that additional monthly donation. My goodness. Thank you all. And as I said earlier, I love to hear the sentiment. You know, I was listening to Emilio and Jeffrey, and they're talking about the passion for KMFA. And I love it when you just tell us how you've listened, when you started listening and such. And a lot of us can relate to your story, or it may be fresh to our ears, but please make the gift now, 10:40 on September 30th. KMFA.org is where you want to be new, renew, or give that additional gift, a monthly sustaining gift. It's all right there, and you can check out our thank you gifts. You also may call 806-741-8171, and however you want to do it, that works for us. And however you want to pay, we really like the monthly donation sustaining memberships because we can plan better, just like when you're at home. And if you love hearing just the vast variety of music on KMFA, maybe the gorgeous space of Arvo Pärt, and I happen to have music by Arvo Pärt lined up, maybe it's that. Maybe you want to hear Mozart. Maybe you want to go back to Bach. Back to Bach. All of this is fueled by you. You make the difference. And, you know, so many times these days, it's been a stressful number of years, and it's hard to, you know, sometimes, am I making a difference? Like, I want to do something. Well, this does make a difference. If KMFA lightens your day, inspires you, give back to it. It will feel good, and you will be giving to the entire community. Great thanks to you now, KMFA.org. And here is music next by Arvo Pärt, Festina Lente, Make Haste Slowly.

A little music in the Still Waters Run Deep vein. Music by Arvo Pärt. Festina lente, which means make haste slowly. And that's how it feels like when we're in, you know, Austin traffic. You're trying to get somewhere fast, but you're doing so slowly. In any case, I hope you enjoyed that. Anna Kiko Myers with the MDR Leipzig Radio Symphony Orchestra, led by Christian Jarvi. And I've interviewed Anna Kiko Myers a few times, and she said she worked a lot with Arvo Pärt, and she was playing something for him, and he said, faster, faster. And she said, but I'm doing the tempo marking. And he said, I don't care. Do it like this. So they have a great relationship, and she's recorded much of his music. I got to let you know, it is day one of our fall membership drive. And wow, very exciting at this time. And, you know, I've been celebrating my 25th anniversary here all month, and today's the last day of September. We hope that you will do your part to fuel the station, because you love the music all the time. And I've been asking folks, when you make your donation, maybe just say a little bit of how you listen, etc. And Evelyn just gave a generous gift, calling in from Austin, and she used to listen on her work commute, or as I like to call it, the road of ill commute. And now she's not working anymore, and she says she enjoys listening to KMFA all the time, and it makes her happy. Well, you just made us very happy, Evelyn. Thank you so much for your gift. Don't forget, we have an early bird special right now. Your gift of $6 or more per month, you can grab the KMFA t-shirt. Tomorrow, that will be back up to $8. Do your part for KMFA. And, you know, we've been saying it a lot, but you are the rhythm beneath every broadcast, every piece of music you hear, every little insight. That's you. You make that happen. And we can't thank you enough, but we'll keep trying. KMFA.org, where you want to be to renew or be new. And I wanted to let you know that there's more on the way. It's, more music, of course, coming up. But I want to let you know that despite the circumstances of the last few years, you know, we've been here all along. We've been here through your good times and your not so good times, and we all have those. We know this, and we like to think of you as a friend, and I hear from you that you think of KMFA as a friend, especially when you need that extra support or you just want to celebrate as Evelyn does, because the music makes her smile. That's what it's all about. KMFA.org. 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

0: We just heard a Divertimento by Haydn, his Divertimento number 6, and that was performed by Jean-Pierre Rampal and his trio. Well, it's just a few seconds away from 11 a.m., and this is the first day of the KMFA Fall Membership Drive. There's a lot of excitement in the air as folks have been doing, calling in, doing their part, giving what they can. You know, I give a fair bit to the station, and I can never give the actual value of what I get. And I'm not talking about working here. I just mean those times when I'm driving and I just put the music on and it calms me down. I had a little bit of the rage this morning, so forgive me if I looked crabby in the car, but that's why I always say, let's be kind to one another. But this is a big day for KMFA. 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And we have events here. We have some free of noonday concerts. There's so much going on, and you make all of it happen. I just heard from an anonymous listener in Austin. Thank you. Your gift speaks a thousand words. 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

0: We heard an overture to an opera by Rossini, and no matter the topic matter, it always has that Rossini bounce, or rhythm, if you will. That was an overture to a semi-serious opera, Torvaldo and Deriska. 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I'm Diane Donovan. 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So we'd love to thank you next. We've had a good morning thus far, and I want to introduce to you, and many of you already know him, our CEO and station manager. I'm speaking, of course, of George Preston. Welcome.
1: 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Yeah. Officially, according to that book, we have more listeners than ever before to KMFA. 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
0: And I'd like to thank another few listeners, another anonymous listener. And I was asking folks, like, just say how you use the station. I love that heartfelt stuff. And this was an anonymous listener in Bethesda, Maryland, I guess that is, and recently moved east after 40 years in Austin, but still listens to KMFA every day. Reminds me of home. Thank you so much. That means a lot. Because when you're further away, you can pretend, well, they don't really need me. 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Another anonymous listener, thank you, thank you. Tag your it. It is your turn. And I'm looking at George Preston sitting across from me in that great brand new t-shirt. KMFA listeners, it's in a deep green teal. Teal.
1: Oh, it's really nice.
0: It's really very fine looking.
1: I got here. I'm putting my foot up on the I've got the socks on too today.
0: Oh my gosh.
1: I am on brand today, folks, and you can be too. 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

0: That was the Keyboard Concerto No. 5 in F minor BWV No. 1056 by J.S. Bach. Angela Hewitt was the pianist with the Australian Chamber Orchestra led by Richard Tognetti. And you heard the music on KMFA, and you can hear the music on KMFA 24 hours a day, 7 days a week. 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And you may well know, well, federal funding was cut last year, and the person I know who can speak about this very, very well is KMFA's own CEO and station manager, George Preston. George, if you would.
1: I would indeed. A reminder that that is a permanent loss of federal funding of about $200,000 a year, and you all stepped up so well last year to help fill that gap, but it is a permanent gap that we need you to fill, and it's also a reminder of how fragile access to the arts can be. Right now, we're asking you to prove that art is not a luxury, that music is not expendable. 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And we're not asking you to break the bank. 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
0: We're not going to neglect our longtime donors for sure. They're our longtime friends. I never say old, our longtime donors, but we need to hear from you. If you've never given, what a perfect day to give. A, it's day one. You're a person of action now. I know when I said make 10:40 this morning, the moment you give, and Evelyn gave right at that time. Make this moment the moment you give to KMFA and support that which you use. And we would love to thank you next. Maybe let us know how you listen, etc. And you may have already renewed your membership. That's great. And our longtime listeners, you've come back or you're about to call us. But we need to hear from new members. So be the person of action. And you can get in on the beautiful KMFA t-shirt. I've been here 25 years. We've always had t-shirts. This is one of my all-time faves. It's really classy. You can see it at kmfa.org. I can imagine you could go to a meeting in it. It looks so good. And just put your jacket over the top. But it's that deep teal, a color that looks great on everyone.
1: It's a fantastic t-shirt, Diane. You can get it for the early bird special, $6 a month. 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Not everyone can give,
0: right?
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0: Yes, and we'd love to thank you next. And I'll have some folks to thanks in a minute. And we're going to hear from the Moreau Quartet performing the Quartet Satz by Schubert.

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0: And we are here on this, the first day of KMFA's Fall Fun Drive. And if KMFA is a place you come to for calm, for inspiration, for centering, even beyond calm, that moment when you just really need to take things down several notches, KMFA is here for you. For me, Bach always does that for me. You know, classical music knows no boundaries. It's part of the fabric of our lives, and I'm here with George Preston, and he's going to say hello in just a moment, but I want to say thank you to James Collier. I asked people to share a little bit of how they listen, and James said, "We were newlyweds when KMFA began broadcasting. We have loved the music ever since." That's so wonderful. Thank you so much, and thank you for your continued support. And they went to kmfa.org. Also, you can call 806-741-8171. And KMFA, if it is the soundtrack to your life or even just part of your week, we want to hear from you now. I'd love to thank you next. kmfa.org, and here's George Preston.
2: Well, thank you, Diane, and thanks to Steve and Naomi Moore, who do so much. Steve is a board member of KMFA. 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Even through their son is first chair horn player with the Austin Symphony right now. 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
0: They always do more.
2: They always do more. So thank you so much to Steve and Naomi. And we heard from Frank Hoffman today as well, Diane.
0: Oh, wow. A longtime friend of the station. And he often sends emails of support, like beyond the monetary aspect. You know, hey, I really loved hearing that today, or I never heard that, or not with that orchestra. Thank you, Frank Hoffman, and of course, Jacqueline Fox. Thank you for your generous gift. You never let us down. Tag your it. We thanked a few people. Now, I do want to say we have another incentive. Aside from the t-shirt, it's a pair of socks. On Key, Offbeat, KMFA 89.5, and there are the KMFA star notes on it. And guess what? I can tell you right now, they are actually eighth notes. So we talk about the rhythm behind every broadcast. You will be wearing the rhythm when you put those socks on. Usually they're there for you $13 or more per month, but today an early bird special, $10 per month.
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0: Yes, indeed. 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
0: 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And that was, of course, from Carmen, the beautiful Habanera. 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
0: 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That's all I can give right now. We were grateful then. 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
0: We would love to thank you next. 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We've been hearing that Jorge Caballero will be in town, and here he is on this recording.

0: We just heard Jorge Caballero playing his arrangement of The Round Dance of the Princesses from The Firebird, and he will be in town this weekend as guest of Austin Classical Guitar. You're tuned in to KMFA. I'm so glad you are. This is the first day of our membership drive, and I'm here with you every weekday, 10 to 3 on Midday Oasis, but I don't always have company in the studio, and across from me right now is George Preston. 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KMFA.org or 806-741-8171. After today, those socks are at $13 or more per month. George, sir.
1: Yes. 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

0: We heard two selections from Journey. That's music by Austin Wintory, and it comes from the gaming world, believe it or not. Beautiful music. Oleg Kontarenko led the Skopje Radio Symphonic Orchestra, and you heard the music on KMFA. This show is Midday Oasis. I'm Diane Donovan, and today is the first day of our fall membership drive, and I've got such a smile on my face hearing from so many listeners, some longtime friends and supporters of KMFA, and then some new ones as well. 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I'm here with George Preston.
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0: Yeah, it's true. When you hear new member, it doesn't mean you just discovered KMFA this morning. 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So we're asking you to do your part. 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It looks great. 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

0: That was music by Vivaldi, The Best Season, Winter, my favorite. And Europa Galante was performing music with Fabio Biondi up front. I love that name. I'd like to be a Fabio. But I'm just plain Diane, here with you every weekday on Midday Oasis. And I'm here with George Preston. It's the first day of our fall membership drive. And we've been thanking a lot of folks. But we need to keep this going today. I know it's a lunch hour, you know. I'm just going to ask a favor of you. Well, I guess it's two. 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You fuel us. We couldn't be here without our listeners, but we would not be here without our donors. That's you, a person who can make a difference in a matter of 2 or 3 minutes with a generous gift. 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So thank you. You're a listener. We ask you to do what you can, whatever you can give now to KMFA, and it should feel good. And we're going to thank some people in a moment, but George Preston is with me, and he's the big boss here. Tell us about the federal funding and what that
1: meant. We got about $200,000 a year from the Corporation for Public Broadcasting, which does not exist anymore. So last year, you all stepped up and filled that gap, and we were so relieved, because that's a real hit for an organization like KMFA. It wasn't just last year, though. That's a permanent loss of federal funding. And so we're asking you to help us continue filling that gap. It really goes beyond replacing federal funding. It's about demonstrating that this community will rally, as it has so many times in the past, for KMFA's mission in the time of greatest need. And the best way to do that is by becoming a sustaining member of KMFA. And hopefully picking up one or both of our early bird specials. You can get our new T-shirt for a donation of just, what is
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0: Again, thank you to Anonymous. Anonymous is ubiquitous, always during our drive from Round Rock this time. And great thanks to Scott Holden. Thank you so very much for your generous gift. You get the picture now. 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This is how we're able to bring you what is known as a broadcast. 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Thank you so very much.

KMFA, it's simply here for you because someone just like you once made the decision to go from being a KMFA listener to becoming a KMFA contributor. 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

0: 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Gerhard Oppitz was the pianist.
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0: 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And in the studio with me is KMFA's George Preston. 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
0: And you know something, George, something we haven't mentioned today is the business membership.
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0: I had to wait for that for sure. We just heard the Moldau from Mavlast, My Fatherland, My Homeland by Beatrice Smetana, the most famous work from that collection. And we heard the Detroit Symphony Orchestra led by Nema Yurvi. And we are in day one of our fall membership drive. It's the first day of the drive. I've got so much energy. I don't know what to do with it, but I'm so excited because so many of our listeners have become supporters of KMFA, and we've heard from longtime friends as well. 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You've loved that piece. Everybody loves the Moldau. 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
1: You know, a real person wrote the Moldau, and Nema Yurvi is a real person. 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
0: Wow, and you would look great in it. I can tell you that much. It's a very cool t-shirt, but very sophisticated as well, and the color, that deep teal, looks good on everyone. And won't you look good in yours? Plus, you can tell others about your discovery of KMFA. Maybe you just discovered KMFA last week. Maybe you discovered it years ago and you haven't made that leap yet. We would love for you to be part of the family and for you to be wearing that t-shirt, $6 a month or more. And you can get the t-shirt today at, it's the early bird special. Tomorrow it's going up. So just be that person of action now. You can check it out at kmfa.org and you can take a look at the t-shirt.

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1: We just heard the variations on a theme from Mozart's Don Giovanni, and that was, of course, La Ci Darem La Mano, and that setting was by Franz Danzi, who was around the time of Mozart, so everybody appreciated Mozart's music. Maria Kleagle was the cellist, and Nina Tickman was the pianist. We're here on the first day of the fall membership drive on KMFA, and you tell us all the time, you describe KMFA as your place of solace, of comfort, of quiet inspiration, and of great joy. 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I know that the music often follows my mood, whether I realize it or not. It's like, hey, when I heard that the last time, I was in a completely different space, but this time it brought me the peace I need or the inspiration I need. The music is magical. The music on KMFA is magical, but it is not for free. 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We have a wonderful facility. We're proud when you come in here for a concert. 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That's you. 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I'm here with George Preston. Thank you for being with me for the last couple of hours.
2: Well, of course, Diane. 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Diane. Also, for me, my mood can follow the music.
1: Both ways.
2: This great music can turn around a not-so-great day, okay? 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
1: We would love to thank you next. And as George just said, maybe just let us know how you listen to KMFA. That's always fun for us. And we hear from everyone. Actually, earlier you said, George, they come in droves, but they also come drives, commutes and such. 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And indeed, thank you, George, for being with me the last couple of hours. I can't believe
2: thank
1: how quickly.
2: Thank you, Diane.
1: Thank you, and I think we'll have someone else in the studio in just a little bit. And, of course, we'll have more fabulous music. 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

0: Wow, that's all I can say about that. The second set of English dances by Sir Malcolm Arnold. Bryden Thompson led the Philharmonia Orchestra. You heard the music on KMFA. This program is Midday Oasis. I'm Diane Donovan with you every weekday on KMFA. But this is the first day of our fall membership drive. And we're hearing from listeners who love KMFA, and they show it with their financial support. But often they give us a little thank you or just how they listen to KMFA. We love the membership drives because of that. We really feel that connection with you. Frankly, when I'm here alone in the studio, I feel that connection as well. But I'm not alone today. I'm here with the Chief Content Officer. I'm speaking of Anthony McSpadden. Thanks for coming in today, Anthony.
1: My pleasure. Always a pleasure to be on with you, Diane.
0: Well, you know, folks have been calling 806-741-8171, but many people are going to our website, and I like that because you can check out the T-shirt and the socks that we have available as an early bird special. KMFA.org is also where you can make your gift.
1: Yeah, and if you're someone who wants to grab on to the latest T-shirt, KMFA is great for, you know, for this sort of thing, because we do a new T-shirt with every drive, just about. 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It's a nice green shirt. It's beautiful. And, you know, it's a great offer today, $6 a month as an early bird special. Or the socks, or you could get both, $10 a month for the socks. 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
0: Well, it's about 12 minutes after 1, and we have a challenge in effect. This one's a little bit different. We want to receive 25 gifts of any amount by the time this program ends, Midday Oasis, and that's at 3 p.m. Will you be the first to help us with our goal? That's any amount, and you know, we've been talking about the T-shirt. If you can swing $6 a month, get the T-shirt as an early bird special. But if you just have $10 right now that you'd like to give to KMFA, that will certainly count toward our goal of 25 gifts of any amount. That's pretty good. What a deal.
1: It is a deal. And we really want the first day of the drive to be a rousing success, because that momentum carries us through the rest of the drive. The drive's only a week, so, you know, if you're of a mind to give, now is the time to do it.
0: Yeah, and we know that often during the lunch hour it slows down a bit. You know, we're all busy. We're all busy through the day, but you might be trying to pick up lunch, or maybe you've dropped your cleaning off and you're picking that up, or picking the kids up from half day of school from kindergarten. We know you're busy, but if you can take a moment to show your appreciation for this great radio service, it would mean so much to us, and in the end, it will mean a lot to you, because you will know that you have done your part. So take a moment, if you can, just before you get back to work, and go to kmfa.org and count yourself amongst the great KMFA supporters. Do so now, and you'll put a big smile on my face and on Anthony's face and on Jess's face. 806-741-8171 or kmfa.org. Let's get back to a little music.

0: We heard the Villanelle for Horn and Orchestra by Paul Dukas, and it was the Gewandhaus Orchestra of Leipzig, led by Kurt Mazur. Hermann Baumann was the soloist. You heard the music on KMFA. This show is Midday Oasis, and it is the first day of KMFA's fall membership drive. And we have a goal right now. We were without those kind of things earlier. We just asked you to do your part, but we're looking for 23 more donations by 3 p.m. And just a couple minutes ago, we were looking for 25. So we're counting down. Are you the person who can make a difference now? I think you are, especially if you've never given. It's the perfect time to do so. Let's see, it's 21 after. Let's make 122 the very moment on September 30th, 2026, when you became a brand new member of KMFA. It feels great. No one has ever called me to say, no, it doesn't feel as good. The music sounds sweeter. And with your gift of $6 a month or more, you can grab the KMFA t-shirt. And tomorrow that will be back up to $8. But we want to invite you into this great family, the great legacy that is KMFA. I'm here with Anthony McSpadden, our chief content officer. Very busy guy, but I'm glad he's taking time to be with us today on Midday Oasis.
1: No, this is fun. Yeah. This means I don't have to do paperwork. I can come downstairs and go on mic. And of course, I'm with you in the evenings too, from 7 to 9.
0: Love intermittent.
1: I tell you, it's nice when we say just a few minutes ago, we want to get 25 donations by 3 o'clock, and we're already down to like 23 at this point. So that's really good progress. Believe it or not, that's really good.
0: And now 22. As a case.
1: Okay, so okay. That's what I mean. 806-741-8171 is the number to call. 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It's quick and easy, very secure.
0: Yeah.
1: And you can just do that and say, okay, I'm supporting this great music now for the rest of this year.
0: Yeah, indeed. And we heard from an anonymous listener saying, love you, Diane. And I know it's not my husband because he lives in Austin. That was from Cedar Park. So thank you so much.
1: One of my neighbors, probably.
0: Yeah. Another anonymous listener said, it's incredible how much I can listen to you guys over the world. And I appreciate you calling
1: nice.
0: In from Austin, but a world traveler.
1: Yep.
0: And a couple of others.
1: We do. We've got an anonymous contributor from Georgetown who made the comment, early vote for cats, Diane.
0: Uh-oh.
1: It's kind of a key onto our pet pledge day
0: okay.
1: that we've done in the past. All right, there's a vote for

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1: And once again, I want to remind you that it's a gift of any amount. 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Yeah. KMFA.org. You
0: know, let me speak to that. So we know that there are lots of options for people when they want to consume content like classical music. 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But know that, you know, when you contribute to KMFA, you are contributing to a group of people who work here who actually choose the music. Mm-hmm. And it's always with thought. It's not an algorithm. AI is not picking your music.
1: Yeah, right.
0: And never will here at KMFA.
1: And we try our best to consider the time of day. During
0: Absolutely.
1: My shift, a lot of people are at work, let's face it. Yeah. So nothing too out there. And we're not perfect. That's human curation, but it's from the heart, and we do our very best every day for your listening pleasure. 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
0: All right.

0: We heard L'Apollon in B-flat major by Jean-Ferry Rebel, and it was the Ensemble Rebel performing.
1: So, that extra car you're not using anymore, maybe it's seen better days. 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
0: Yes, indeed. There are so many ways to give, so many ways to support this station that you love. I'm Diane Donovan, host of Midday Oasis each and every weekday. Delighted to be here with you all the time. And today is September 30th. It's the last day of September, and that was my anniversary month with KMFA, 25 years with KMFA. So proud to be part of this station. And the station itself has been on the air close to 60 years. And all along, what made it happen? You might say, well, some of the time you had some federal financial support. It didn't make up the whole kitty. In fact, most of the money we had to go on the air over the years was from listeners just like you. 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You can check out the t-shirt there. I know you're going to want it. $6 a month, early bird special. 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I'm here with our chief content officer, or our chief officer of content, Anthony McSpadden.
1: I am content most of the time. 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
0: It really is just that simple. You decide the amount, but I want to reiterate that we are looking for 19 gifts of any amount. That means, you know, if you thought, well, I can't do the monthly sustaining membership, but I've got $20, you can give now. As George Preston was saying earlier, give till it feels good. Sometimes people say give till it hurts. No, it should not hurt. It should feel good when you do.
1: No, that's what you do to your retirement account.
0: Yes.
1: You give till it hurts, but you give till it feels good.
0: You're exactly
1: to public
0: right.
1: Radio. That's right.
0: How did you know that? In any case, that's exactly what we do. So give, it feels good. In the moment you give, you will feel good, but then every single time you turn on the radio or listen to our streaming service, it's like a little pat on the back. Back in the days, we had patrons of the art. By doing this, you instantaneously become a patron of the arts.
1: You know, speaking of the amount of years that we've been on the air, we mention this number frequently, but it's almost glossed over a bit, and I think it's worth focusing on for a moment. The fact that this radio station has been on the air with the same format.
0: Yeah, that's key.
1: For this many years, since 1967, is pretty remarkable in the radio industry. Most stations have flipped formats multiple times over that number of years. And usually it's because, well, let's change formats. We can make more money with this format. And then that fad dies and we start up another format. But we've maintained a classical format since 1967. And the reason we have is because we've got so much support in the community. People have said yes over and over and over again, and they continue to support the station. And just like they are today, we're seeing lots of names come in. We love to see these names coming in during the drive. We love to thank our listeners. We love to see what they think and what they have to say. Mm-hmm. So we want to thank you as soon as possible.
0: Yeah, at KMFA, it's not the bottom line is not the dollars. The bottom line is great music, and you can support that with your gift now at kmfa.org. Yeah.

0: We just heard Mozart's Symphony No. 24 in B-flat major, Kirchhoff 182. The Academy of St. Martin in the Fields was led by Sir Neville Mariner. 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I'm Diane Donovan. Today's the first day of the fall membership drive, and I'm not alone. I'm here with Anthony McSpadden, who is our chief content officer, and we're asking you to do your thing right now. We're down to 16 donations of any amount by 3 p.m. We had a goal of 25 donations, and you've been coming through. Cannot thank you enough. Thank you, thank you. And actually, we should be thanking folks. Great thanks to Priscilla Donovan. Thank you. We could be related. I don't know. Morgan DeSanchez, thank you very much. And they went to the website, kmfa.org, and made a gift. And don't forget, you can pick up the KMFA t-shirt or socks at a discounted rate today, early bird special. And Anthony's going to tell you more.
1: Yes, I will be really happy to thank a listener in New Braunfels, an anonymous listener who made a contribution. Love that. 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Also, we want to encourage you to eat tacos and support KMFA with Spirit Night at Torchy's Tacos. 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Again, that is the Spicewood Springs Torchy's. That's at 4211 Spicewood Springs Road. And just mention KMFA when you're there, and they'll put you into the kitty for 15% of all their food and beverage sales from today.
0: Wow, that's
1: donated to KMFA.
0: That's a yummy incentive.
1: Pretty cool partnership.
0: Yes, indeed. Well, yeah, that sounds great. Again, you said at the Spicewood Springs location.
1: Yes.
0: Yeah. Okay. We were thanking some folks, and we want to thank Torchy's Tacos for the tacos we are having for lunch. And earlier we heard from Bird Biscuit. We enjoyed the breakfast. Yes, the bird chirped and woke us up this morning with
1: and bird we were glad.
0: Oh no, okay. Now we're getting silly, but you know that that always happens during the drive. And if
1: good food will do that to you.
0: Good food will really do that to you.
1: Yep.
0: Thank goodness for queso. That's all I can say. And but no, what I need to say is folks have been calling 806-741-8171, and many have joined us online at kmfa.org to make donations. And we need 16 more donations by the end of this program, and that's at 3 o'clock. So please, you've already helped us considerably. We've got 9 calls already. Any amount is the key, any amount. So if you have 10 bucks, you can swing our way. $10 a month, that works for us too. Whatever you can give now, and we will count that as a gift, and there is no gift too great or too small.
1: No, and I'll say that it's really impressive that just since 2 o'clock, so 50 minutes earlier, we've already received 9 calls. I'm really kind of stoked by the listener response to this.
0: Yeah.
1: This is great. So we'll hit that 25 mark by 3 p.m. if that momentum continues. But we can only do that when you pick up the phone and call 806-741-8171 or make a contribution online at kmfa.org. And we thank you so much.

0: Love the ending there. Love the whole piece. Romantic Pieces by Antonin Dvorak, his Opus 75. And we had two of our local faves. And it was Marianne Gadigian playing flute and Rick Rowley piano.
1: This is Classical 89.5. KMFA Austin. On key and off beat.
0: And it is 1 o'clock on the nose, and you're listening to Midday Oasis on this, the first day of our membership drive. And we have lots going on right
2: now. It's actually 2 o'clock, but...
0: Oh, no, that's it. Oh, I thought you were giving me the peace sign. 2 o'clock, pardon me. And I thought, well, that's nice, but I don't... Yes, thank you. How would I guess that? It is 2 o'clock. I'm here till 3. And the other thing that happens at 3 o'clock, well, it's the end of Midday Oasis, but we are looking for 14 more donations of any amount. Any amount. And we love it when people can give us, you know, $6 a month as a monthly donation. If you can't do that, you can still be part of the KMFA family with your gift of $10 or $20. This is to let you know that all of our memberships, all of the people who give to us are just as important. Yes, we have people who can give many thousands of dollars. Maybe they started out as students giving, you know, $10 a month or something like that. But every gift is important, and there's no such thing as a small gift. And you will feel good when you hear the music after you've made your donation. I promise you that. So just 14 donations to go in the next 58 minutes. I got that right. And I'm here with Anthony McSpadden, and you already know him from his work on Intermezzo, and he is our chief content officer.
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2: 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We are looking for 14 more donations in the next 59 minutes. That'll help us hit that goal of 25 donations that we started at 1 o'clock. This is really impressive. We're down to 14 needed at this point. That means you all are listening and coming through. That's great. And we're seeing the names come through on the screens, like Uchida in Las Vegas made a contribution. Thank you so much. Susan in Austin also contributed just a few minutes ago. Thank you, Susan, for your contribution. We really appreciate it.
0: And great thanks to Harold in New Braunfels. Thank you for your gift. Also, thank you to Nathan in Austin. I love KMFA and all the hosts. Thank you so much. 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It's the Early Bird Special. 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

0: Some gorgeous music there. Romeo and Juliet. You know, so many composers loved the works of Shakespeare and wrote such music. And that was a wonderful work. And I'll let you know who that was by in just a second, because we know Tchaikovsky's one, right? But that was by Hugo Pearson. And the English Philharmonic Orchestra was led by David Lloyd Jones. And music like that, maybe that was new to you as well, and we know Prokofiev's version, but we're here to bring you as many versions of Romeo and Juliet as we can, if we like them and think that you will like them. Guess what, folks? We're down to 11 donations by 3 p.m. That's the end of Midday Oasis for today, and it's the first day of our drive, and we are making this a very, very good first day of fall fund drive for KMFA. Thank you. Thank you. You've helped us so much. You are part of the KMFA community. 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It was just over an hour ago, we asked for 25 donations. We are down to 11, so thank you so much. Be part of this trend.
1: You know, Diane, you were talking about different versions of that music, yeah. And I have to say, we've seen a lot of versions of donations this afternoon.
0: Yeah.
1: Lots of anonymous donors, but lots of cities around Central Texas, yeah. Where these people live. I got to tell you, it's really inspiring. 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
0: And thank you, Morgan DeSanchez. Thank you very much, an anonymous listener in San Marcos. And, we heard from Liberty Hill. Thank you so much. Actually, a person who lives in Liberty Hill.
1: Yeah, they say that they enjoy listening to KMFA on the way to and from work. It helps bring peace to my life. I have to say to this listener, I'm probably on the highway right next to you because I'm in Cedar Park, and if you're coming to Austin, you're no doubt taking 183A. And I can remember when I first moved here, you'd jump on 183A, you didn't even have to look behind you. You could just merge into the traffic. But now,
0: yikes,
1: a lot of folks have moved out there, so you have to be careful. So thank you for your contribution. We really appreciate hearing from you today.
0: And Anonymous says to thank Anonymous. Done. And thank you very much. Another listener, anonymous listener from Round Rock, thank you for your generous gift. Most of us subscribe to something. Sometimes I can't even remember, and I try to stay on top of it. Maybe you subscribe to a gym or a streaming service, and sometimes you're not even using it. I found out there was something I wasn't using recently, and I went, what? And I directed that money toward KMFA. Why not? I use KMFA, not just when I'm on the air. I use it at home. I listen. You sounds like a terrible thing. I'm in joy with KMFA.

0: little bit of I'm rubber and you're glue there. No, I'm just kidding around. That was the Concert de Trompettes for the festivities on the canal at Versailles. That was music by Michel Richard Delalande, performed by the Symphonie du Marais.
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0: Indeed. And I'm here with Anthony McSpadden. You know him for the wonderful program Intermezzo. And I got to say, you started that last year, Anthony. Mm. It's beautiful. I love that. It's at the perfect time of day for the music you select, and your company is so great. But you also have to know that Anthony McSpadden is our chief content officer, and he's done so much for the station since he came here, those years ago. By the way, we are in our fall membership drive. It's day one. We've had a great day so far, but we need 9 more donations of any amount by 3 p.m. to make our goal. We set up different kinds of goals to make sure that overall we reach our big goal and that we're on the air for years to come. But we can't do that alone. That means you. So please do your part now, kmfa.org, or you can call 806-741-8171.
3: Yes, that's correct. 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So this has been a really great afternoon. It's inspiring to see so many people responding to us. It's really great. And we want to thank everyone for helping us get to that goal. And I think we will. We've got, you know, a good 48 minutes or so. No, what am I looking
0: 32,
3: at?
0: 32, 31.
3: 33 minutes or so until 3 o'clock, but we'll get there. You know, KMFA is here because a lot of someones over the years made the decision to go from being a KMFA listener to being a KMFA listener contributor. 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
0: And don't forget, today is the first day, so we have an early bird special or two, and you can own the KMFA Early Bird Socks, $10 a month or more, or an additional gift if you're a sustaining member of $120. 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
3: I was going to say, they're perfect for sandals.
0: Yeah, people really criticize that, but I think it's a great look.
3: No, it's a great statement. It's a wonderful fashion statement.
0: So we need nine gifts to go by 3 p.m., and you're a person who could make a difference right now. 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
3: William and Leander is someone who I think probably has a number of t-shirts. You know, and that's what we were saying earlier. Yeah. We have a new t-shirt with every drive that we do, but William just made a contribution and said, I'm already a member, but I just couldn't pass up getting the t-shirt and chipping in for the cause. Long live KMFA. Well, thank you, William. We appreciate this. And you're going to love this t-shirt when you get it.
0: Yes, indeed. And great thanks to Barbara Colville from Carmine, Texas. And we did look at it.
3: Out in Fayette County.
0: Yeah. Thank you so very much.
3: Thank you, Barbara.
0: And William Chan from Leander. Thank you. William said, I'm already a member, but I just couldn't pass up getting the t-shirt. I think you already read that one. Yeah. What a great incentive, and what a great listener supporter of KMFA. It's your turn now, kmfa.org, or call 806-741-8171, and thank you.

0: We just heard Beethoven's Piano Sonata number 20 in G major. It was 49, number 2. Maurizio Pullini was the pianist.
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0: Well, here we are in day one of our fall membership drive and the last few minutes of Midday Oasis for today, this first day of the drive. And we've been asking folks to call. 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And now we're down to 7 callers with dollars or credit cards, what have you, whichever way you want to give. 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KMFA.org is where you want to be to renew, be new, or give an additional gift. 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The music will sound sweeter. You can tell your friends, and especially if you get the T-shirt, you can wear your KMFA pride right there. And you can do so today. You can grab the T-shirt. $6 or more per month. That's an early bird special. Tomorrow that T-shirt will be at $8 a month. We like to have incentives to make, you know, you just make the decision to, yeah, I am going to give. This is the day I'm going to have a new membership, and I'm going to sustain KMFA with my $6 a month. Great thanks to Jennifer Reynolds, who said, I listen to your channel daily at work, and whenever I'm stressed, I tune in and immediately feel relief. Mm. Thank you for existing. Lovely comment. And we had another gift and comment, beautiful comment as well.
3: Yes, from Caleb in Austin. He said, thank you all so much. Since moving to Austin, my love of classical music has been rekindled and been made stronger than ever. So thank you, Caleb. Thank you for your contribution. We really appreciate that. And you were one of the people that helped us knock that 25-person goal down to 7. Remaining in the next 20 minutes. So we want to hear from you next.
0: Absolutely.
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0: 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Ben Glassberg led the Orchestra of Lyon.
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0: And here we are. This is the last regular break in Midday Oasis for this, the first day of our fall membership drive. And we started out a couple of hours ago asking for 25 gifts to KMFA of any amount. We're down to 4, but we have like about 8 minutes left in there. We're down to 3. My goodness. Okay. We can do this if you do your part. Then you become part of the we at KMFA, and it feels great. I promise you that. 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I'm here with someone who is on the air but does a heck of a lot when he's not on the air. I'm speaking of Anthony McSpadden, our Chief Content Officer, and you'll hear him tonight on Intermezzo. Anthony, what do you have for us?
2: Thank you, Diane. Well, I have a really great comment from a listener, from two listeners, actually, Anna and David in Austin. This just came in.
0: Ah.
2: Anna says, I listened to KMFA from my office desk for years until my husband and I started our business this month. Wow. Now I get to listen to the same classical music I've loved while doing what I love. Wow. Thanks to my husband for being my knight in shining armor, and thank you to KMFA for being a part of our journey each day. Thank you so much, Anna and David. You know, if we are the soundtrack to your study sessions or your Sunday mornings or your Sunday afternoons, maybe your kid is being featured on our school spotlight on Sunday afternoons. If your child is a musician in one of the great student ensembles at our ISDs around Central Texas, we're playing those groups at 2 o'clock every Sunday afternoon. And if you've got a kid that's playing and we're broadcasting them, we hope you tell all your friends.
0: Yes.
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0: And I love that comment from Amy Camp when she made her donation. My daughter and I love attending Noon Tunes, and we are grateful to KMFA in the car and for they drive here from San Marcos. So thank you so very much for supporting KMFA. We're down to 3 callers with dollars. Doesn't have to be dollars, obviously. 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That will make our goal successful for the last 2 hours. Excellent. And, you know, we said any amount, and we've received a number of any amounts. Thank you so very much. Some larger ones, some smaller ones, it doesn't matter. They're all vital to the lifeblood of KMFA. It's the first day of the drive. If you think that KMFA is the soundtrack of your life or your drive into work, please do your part now. You can become one of the final 3 giving to us to succeed in that little mini goal. So thank you, thank you.
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0: Indeed. And if you're already on the phone or online, that will count toward this goal.
2: Yes,
0: so just keep writing that donation. And we thank you so very much. Thanks to everyone. Thank you, Anthony McSpadden. You can hear him on Intermezzo this evening. And great thanks to Jess Griggs, our producer. Thank you. You can hear Jess on Night Music tonight. Thank you all. And I'm going to make room for Sarah Schneider, and I know she'll be here with someone else, so do stay tuned to Rideshare.

0: That was music by Richard Adensel, his Southern Rhapsody with the Royal Ballet Sinfonia, and conductor Kenneth Alwyn here on KMFA. I'm Sarah Schneider. It's time for Rideshare, and I'm very glad you're here, and I'm glad to be here with you.
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0: 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And we thank you for investing in this community-funded, community-minded service. And who is we, Sarah Schneider? Well, I am so glad to be here today with Guillermo Delgado, and we are all wearing our matching T-shirts.
2: We are all matching. This is fantastic. Sarah, thank you for having me so much. I'm Guillermo. 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And I hope you're also tuning in on Saturdays for Saturday Matinee and KMFA by request, and we'd love to see some messages from you this weekend. 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I'm so happy to be here on Rideshare. 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So just call 806-741-8171 today.
0: And it's always a good time to give, but if I may say so, today is an even better time because it is Early Bird Special Day, and that means our brand new t-shirt is available for just $6 a month or the $72 one-time donation. 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

0: Lauren Mazel conducted the Pittsburgh Symphony Orchestra in Finlandia. Music by Jean Sibelius, kicking off Rideshare today. 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
1: Sarah, it's so great to be here with you. 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
1: 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What's some Torchy's tacos? 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

0: A work by Joseph de Bois-Mortier, that was the Chaconne from Daphnis et Chloé. And Vénique directed Le Concert Spirituel right here on KMFA's Rideshare.
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0: I'm Sarah Schneider here with Guillermo Delgado during the fall membership drive. 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

0: 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You know, Guillermo, this music really is healing. And I love this comment that came in from Jennifer just a little while ago. She says, I listen to your channel daily at work, and whenever I'm stressed, I tune in and immediately feel relief. Thank you for existing. I love that comment.
1: It's so wonderful to hear from listeners and all of the different ways they utilize KMFA in their lives. As we often say, KMFA really is a resource. It's the music, maybe it's the soundtrack to your life, or maybe it's a little bit of like a version of like some therapy or something to kind of help you either mentally or spiritually. Whatever it is, we know we love hearing from listeners and how they use KMFA. Another great comment that I just happened to see when I sat down is someone from San Marcos said, my daughter and I loved attending the Noon Tunes concert series, which was a free summer family series, and so we got to have lots of students and kids in the building getting some of their first introductions into classical music. And so we really here are trying at KMFA to provide resources in many different ways for people here in Central Texas, San Marcos, Austin, Round Rock, and also just putting this music on the air so that you can use it as a resource as well. Sarah, you mentioned that t-shirt. It's 100% cotton, and I think it has a really great message behind it too, the rhythm beneath every broadcast. And we're talking about that healing power of music and that healing spirit. 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It's got a really cool design by going to kmfa.org.
0: That's right. It is Early Bird Special Day. You may know this about me, that I am a procrastinator. But you know what? You can procrastinate tomorrow, because today it is Early Bird Special Day, and we have these special offers for the t-shirt and the socks. And that is going away tomorrow. 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You are the listener and you are the rhythm beneath this broadcast. And now we just need you to do your part, and we'd love to thank you next. Thank you.

0: A work by Jerzy Antonín Benda, his Sinfonia No. 7 in D major, and the Prague Chamber Orchestra was conducted by Christian Benda here on KMFA. Classical music knows no boundaries. It's part of the fabric of our lives. I'm Sarah Schneider here with Guillermo Delgado. On day one of the fall membership drive, you know, we hear from listeners all the time who leave KMFA 89.5 on at their offices or at home as the soundtrack of their day. 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
1: And we can't forget about the pets also. If you're someone who leaves KMFA on at home for your pet, remember, someone's got to keep that music on and be a companion for your furry friends. And I'm bringing that up, foreshadowing Sarah's favorite day of the fun drive that's coming up later.
0: Well, a little earlier, I happened to see that we got a vote for the cats. And I mean, I'm going to like tuck that away so that we can pull it out right at the
1: early
0: end.
1: Early voting. Yeah,
0: yes, exactly.
1: Definitely. Yeah. Sarah is already on it. If you're someone who enjoys the music on KMFA, I encourage you to make a donation during this fun drive, as it's the time of the year when those donations go the farthest. And we have heard from so many wonderful people a little while ago, an anonymous donation from Driftwood. So thank you so much for listening. A donation from John in Austin, who says he loves Sibelius and that's the reason he listens all the time. I know we've got some fans in here as well. So thanks for listening and enjoying the music. And it's just so great to hear from Round Rock and Cedar Park and Dripping Springs, and being reminded how wide this community is, and also hearing those donations come in from outside of Central Texas as well. So if you tune in to KMFA on the daily, or if you leave it on for your pets, call 806-741-8171.
0: Here's a lovely comment from Thomas, who said, "Turns out most hotels and B&Bs don't have those little clock radios anymore, so we just open the iPad and put on KMFA as we got going in the morning at the B&B. Especially nice on a Sunday when packing up and you've got the Baroque show and early music now." 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

0: Music by Florence Price, featuring pianists Laura Downs and Eric Olson. That was the Fantaisie Nègre, which you heard right here on KMFA's Rideshare. I'm Sarah Schneider here with Guillermo Delgado. 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
1: I'm so happy to be here. I'm Guillermo Delgado, hanging out with Sarah for Rideshare, listening to some great music. It was great listening to that recording featuring Laura Downs, who was here just a couple weeks ago, wrapping up KMFA's Declaration Project, which was such a cool project that included so many parts of the community. 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
0: You know, Guillermo, when I think of early birds, I think of Frank Hoffman and Jacqueline Fox. So Frank has already donated twice today because they both needed a t-shirt. That is some good thinking. Mm-hmm. Thank you for your wonderful comment, Frank, and for your wonderful support of KMFA. They've been sustaining members for quite a while now, and he also just enjoys making additional gifts, and we so appreciate your good support. Here's another great listener comment from Susan in Kyle. Ever since I moved back to Texas to become my elderly mother's primary caregiver, KMFA has played an important role in providing beauty and keeping the peace in our home. We may not see eye to eye on many things, but our mutual love for classical music is something I appreciate greatly. Thank you, KMFA. Thank you, Susan. That's beautiful. It is one of those uniting factors, and in this world, we need more of those. Mm-hmm. So this is something we can all get behind. Won't you get behind us and our mission here? 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
3: 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I'm Guillermo Delgado, and I hope to hear from you next. 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

0: The Overture to the Abduction from the Seraglio by Mozart with the London Philharmonic and conductor Bernard Haitink. I'm Sarah Schneider. This is day one of KMFA's fall membership drive. I'm here with Guillermo Delgado. You tune into KMFA because you appreciate music that has a story behind it. 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
1: It's a great day to go down memory lane and remember that first piece of music that really moved you, or maybe your favorite concert that you've ever been to, or if there's a certain composer that just always brightens your day. 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Thank you, Sarah. I'm Guillermo Delgado, glad to be here on Rideshare. And it's a great day. It's the early bird special day. So today is the day you can get the KMFA T-shirt that features the rhythm beneath every broadcast tagline and logo on there. 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
0: And these T-shirts are very popular, Guillermo, because 3 out of 4 KMFA staff members in this very room are wearing the new T-shirt design. 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
1: That's right. We've got a goal here. We want to hear from you, and we want to kick off the fun drive really, really strong this fall. Don't miss the early bird special. $6 per month gets you the T-shirt, and $10 per month gets you the pair of socks. Both of them, we'll send you both of them, we promise. And the socks don't come around very often, and we get asked about socks and beanies a lot, and a few other things. So we brought them back. I don't know when they're coming back another time, but right now, get them for $10 per month if that's an amount that you feel like you can support this music. Remember, the place that money is going to is keeping this music on the air, but it's also going to some socks that are going to feel nice and cozy with the KMFA logo on your feet.
0: And we heard from Pleasanton, California, just a little while ago, an anonymous gift. Thank you so much for doing your part today. Why not make the next gift yours at kmfa.org? Thank you.

0: Music by Johann Adolf Hasse, his Sinfonia in F Major, Opus 3, Number 5, with members of Musica Antiqua Cologne, right here on Rideshare. I'm Sarah Schneider, so pleased to have some company in the studio today, and that is Guillermo Delgado. We are here to just let you know that it is day one of the fall membership drive here at KMFA. And classical music is such a part of your daily life. It's part of the fabric of all of our lives. It is a chance for us to really feel a sense of community together. Mm-hmm. And this is something that we can all get behind. We hear from listeners all the time who leave KMFA on in their offices, on at home for their pets. It's just something that they rely on each and every day to get through the day. In fact, we just had a comment not that long ago about someone who uses KMFA to keep calm in Austin traffic. So however you use this service, we hope that you will support it. We hope that you will make a gift to keep this music playing at KMFA.org. You can also call 806-741-8171.
1: 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It's artists and composers that you know and you love, and it's also ones that you're discovering alongside the rest of us. It's companionship from hosts like Sarah and Diane and Emilio and all the wonderful voices that I love hearing during Fun Drive. 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And KMFA is beholden to no one except you, the listener. 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

0: Clarinetist Verity Butler performed with the Royal Ballet Sinfonia in that Divertissement by Philip Lane, which you heard on KMFA's Rideshare.
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0: from an operetta called The Bird Seller. That was a suite of music by Carl Zeller with the Budapest Philharmonic Orchestra, conducted by Janos Sándor here on KMFA's Rideshare on Early Bird Special Day.
1: We're
0: definitely not selling any birds. We want all of those lovely early birds to get behind the music on KMFA so that we can keep this station strong.
1: We want them wearing the shirts.
0: There you go. And that's where you come in, because we have a call goal or a donation goal by 5 p.m., which is just about 9 minutes from now. And we will have an update for you in just a moment. But first, I wanted to thank Kenneth Miller from Austin, who says the station and on-air hosts are such a blessing. Thank you so much to everyone involved who makes the beautiful music possible that keeps our days more pleasant. Thank you, Kenneth. And why not make the next call yours at 806-741-8171.
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0: 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We receive so many incredible listener comments, such eloquence, speaking of the music and the value that it brings to people's lives. And this is a lovely one from Roberta in Buda. "I moved from Florida, where there is no classical station left, and I love you guys. It's so comforting and so soothing to have you on the air. I listen to you in my car, on Alexa, and every chance I get. Thank you, thank you, thank you." Well, thank you, Roberta, and you are the rhythm beneath every broadcast. You and all of the fabulous members, listener supporters of KMFA.
1: You know, Sarah, I heard that the kids have gone back to long socks in favor over shorter socks again. So I don't know if you went through this transition ever, but I remember at some point growing up, the long socks became uncool, and so I had to get the no-show kind of short socks. I've heard from my younger friends, I guess, that long socks are, and I want to assure everybody that the KMFA socks are navy blue crew socks, so you're going to get the full length of sock that you desire. You're going to be hip, you're going to be cool, and you can get those socks for $10 per month. These socks can be the rhythm beneath your feet.
0: Well played.
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0: 806-741-8171 or KMFA.org. 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

0: The Buskovsky Ensemble with some contra dances by Ludwig van Beethoven right here on Rideshare on KMFA. I'm Sarah Schneider, and we would like to let you know, especially on day one of the fall membership drive, that this is a really crucial time for KMFA. We are in a new era, essentially, because previously approved federal funding for public media was rescinded last year. And that means KMFA has lost $200,000 that the station's budget depended on annually. 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Guillermo Delgado can tell you more and give the phone number.
1: Absolutely. 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
0: Andrea is part of the KMFA community. She says, I started listening when my family and I moved to Austin in 1977. 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

0: Franz Liszt's Hungarian Rhapsody No. 3 in D major with the Gewandhaus Orchestra of Leipzig and conductor Kurt Mazur. Thanks for being here for Rideshare today. I'm Sarah Schneider here with Guillermo Delgado on day one of KMFA's fall membership drive. 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And don't forget to select a thank you gift like the new shirt or the socks, which are proving pretty popular also, right, Guillermo?
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0: And the t-shirt is really, I don't know, I think I say this every drive, but I really do love this design. The green is really,
1: it's a good green.
0: It's pretty special. And as Guillermo said a little while ago, it looks good on everyone.
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0: 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I'm Sarah Schneider here with Guillermo Delgado, and we would like to make a personal request

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0: She's also part of my family. That's my oldest sister, and she is a t-shirt connoisseur, because she loves to spend her time in the woods, and she makes sure to give a good shout out for KMFA through her many KMFA t-shirts. Thank you, Brenda.
1: That's so cool. And this t-shirt is perfect for nature. It's green and it has that rhythmic Mother Nature-y element to it. So I think that's awesome. I hope she enjoys her t-shirt.
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0: A Concerto Grosso in F Major, written by Johann David Heineken and played by Musica Antiqua Cologne. They were directed by Reinhard Goebel right here on 89.5. I'm Sarah Schneider here with Guillermo Delgado. And on day one of the fall membership drive, we are here to remind you how vital you are to what we do here at KMFA. In fact, it's so vital, we put it on our brand new t-shirt. Mm-hmm. 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KMFA listeners, it's right there emblazoned in large letters on our cool new t-shirt design. 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And you know, we've lived through some pretty extraordinary circumstances over the past decade, but despite all of the turmoil, KMFA has continued to serve you with classical music right when you needed it most. 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
1: It's been a great start to our fall membership drive. 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They're going to be rocking those when the weather, because it will happen when the weather starts to cool off here in Texas. So congratulations. 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
0: You know, Guillermo, we were talking before about how this, I guess it's just the green. It kind of, the t-shirt kind of feels like a kind of a nature, like it's got a nature theme going on. So that inspired me to search, because it's early bird special day, right? If there are any birds in the world that have like socks in the name. Now, I was disappointed, but there is the white-booted racket tail.
1: Oh.
0: And I just figure, what are they wearing under the boots? They are wearing socks.
1: KMFA socks, yeah.
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0: Music by Benjamin Britten, which you heard here on Rideshare, his Soirée Musicale, and that was the National Philharmonic Orchestra conducted by Richard Bonning. I'm Sarah Schneider here with Guillermo Delgado, and our message during the fall membership drive is you are such an important part of our business model, because since last year, we are now 100% listener-supported. Once federal funding for public media was rescinded in 2025, that means that KMFA is now 100% powered by you. And next year marks the second year that KMFA has not had this dependable funding. Despite everything, KMFA remains committed to celebrating the many ways music and the arts inspire joy and connection. 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
1: 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That's why this opportunity to support KMFA today goes beyond replacing federal funding for the foreseeable future. It's also about demonstrating that this community will rally for KMFA's mission in the time of greatest need. 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
0: And we heard from David Pease of Red Rock, Texas, and David is a business member of KMFA, Woodhook Wild. He says, thanks for keeping it real and sane. Well, thank you, David, for doing so much to support the station. We really appreciate you. An anonymous donor made a gift from Austin. Thank you. And Diane from Driftwood also made a generous contribution. Thank you, one and all. You may have already renewed your KMFA membership in 2026, or maybe you're a monthly sustainer. Thank you for that. But how about one more little gift today? Think of it as the cherry on top of your love for classical music. 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And let's be honest, it also makes you feel like a classical music superhero. Even a small gift makes a huge difference, so please give today at kmfa.org or 806-741-8171.
1: 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We love to thank you, and again, thank you to Diane from Driftwood and David from Red Rock. I'm Guillermo Delgado, and thanks so much, Diane. I'm going to get moving, but thanks. Thank you so much, Sarah. Thinking about tomorrow for having me on Rideshare, and I hope that everyone's has a great afternoon. And thanks for listening, and thanks for supporting. That phone number one more time is 806-741-8171.
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0: Pianist Elizabeth Joy Rowe brought us that performance of John Field's Romance in E-flat Major here on Rideshare on KMFA. The classical music you enjoy on KMFA, depending on what type it is, might move you to tears, lift your spirits, inspire you to reflect on life's deeper moments, or just make you smile for a moment. This is timeless music that reverberates honestly and emotionally for you as a listener. 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That's exactly what an anonymous donor from McAllen, Texas did. And this donor says many thanks to Sarah, Guillermo, and the other great KMFA announcers for the beautiful music, which I enjoy daily. Our newly adopted rescue dog, Tony Bennett, also likes listening to KMFA. What a great name and what a great gift. Thank you so much for doing your part. Don't forget that it's still Early Bird Special Day. 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You can also ask about it when you make a gift at 806-741-8171. And we've got another great hour of music coming up, starting with the Outdoor Overture by Aaron Copland, which is coming up right after the break.
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Keith Clark directed the Pacific Symphony Orchestra in the Outdoor Overture, music by Aaron Copland. Here during our final hour of Rideshare for today, I'm Sarah Schneider. Thank you for tuning in during day one, early bird special day of KMFA's fall membership drive. I'm so glad you're here. 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Thank you so much. We'll hear some English pastoral impressions now with the Philharmonia Orchestra conducted by Alistair Mitchell.

English Pastoral Impressions by Ernest Farrar with the Philharmonia Orchestra and conductor Alistair Mitchell. Thanks for being here for Rideshare today. 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
0: We'll hear one of Bach's Brandenburg Concertos in just a moment here on Rideshare, but first I wanted to let you know that there's still some work to be done on day one of KMFA's fall membership drive, but we are building momentum thanks to your generous gifts today. 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

The Academy of Ancient Music brought us that performance of J.S. Bach's Brandenburg Concerto No. 2 on Rideshare. 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

Giving September a nice little send-off with music by Fanny Mendelssohn. That was September from Das Jahr, or The Year, played by pianist Liza Stepanova. 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I hope you have a great evening.

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